0: 050-168-3344 or 050-155-0998. This advert is FDA approved.
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1: And a pair of men come from Mouse, ABN, could trebu or Hunamani, when him, and sounds some be a Google precursing. Pimples in the treaty when him with his anna sabi, Yabokofi, Ninano, a dear skin bomb solution ever bow, and in tip of Modia, na a crobin I hear you when him swa, when him sunny iron and your fee, skin bomb solution be work at Jemu. But modern conformers shall be a bell, consumers shall be out for a bell. Okwa bit me and you be number most near here. Congreat Light Pharmacy, Mosaic Pharmacy, Data Pharmacy, and Wapen Quasi, you bit me. Oh, Pedro, do I too? Atom, and I'm saying, Mobia Brody, my can so afraid 0241 820 270 and 0504 485 984.
0: And second hand clothes in so Pibia, beloved enterprise, so soon you know, be more beato, Ope, etuacoto, and open about quarto, say a jeans, t shirt, and I say. 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
1: H Lab say, Uguso Airboy and Kaye say, Mother's Day promotion, you know, Unyamye, whom say Mother's Day, ye dear ye dear, Nanso, Amaya Quakopim, ending of May, say, Ubit me doma, miaba, Naja, what me a baby nipped you a man, for a better wabra, baby nipped you a man. Now, we hear the crab bit me to number Ubia, Mother's Day, into a city a man in an. And to say, oh, but packages out of the green, why am I? I'll be here for 3 minutes because we now serve him with January and Trenton be BM and so how be a moment where my specialist be now. No sweat me up. I was away there, and yes, I'll buy the sunlight. I feel trust and I'll be stressed to be any open number. Yeah, oh, from one, no biddings. I was so no move your money up. Well, number is 0244 615530 0244 615530. And I say H Labachi Quino opposite Green Light Pharmacy. First for Abusana, first for Wa and Womo Ewo. Into Bomodiana Farma Mibra and Marine Pedium Emma.
0: New Age Phones. Ehona e ton phones are holding in Abbey. And she's a open phone at Tonas or Sikan in Yaman or say. Bra, kakranu wanyan faka wagana kado wune beje fono na ekana kechi wa moun spread infama wana hotri na hotri ana busumi busumi bia according to wangwading inti ope UK ana USA home used phones ope 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If you're new age phones a chakwa wo sunyani George Arthur Plaza or ground floor on Abi Home and Mobile NIB and after 0594 77 8706 0506 910073.
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0: 0244972495. Joy Cam Company, a chance, the board dance, Papa Pani Binocha, Muedu, Intiana, a new, a Viabo, Dan Munyashi, Sanso, and a Calabium Bichamano, and no maintaining sa forever. Mchanchen, bit say IBR, IBT, Self-Lock, Secular, TAS, and the account will be free. No say, Omobe estimate mawa a free, among your caprenius and poor Sansona, on Chanchen, Simano de Bra, and see a free, no bonus on Canchens and a bone wound, just on a boy for pa, and your more special payment plan so Eddie Mawa. 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

0: So it's just about a minute to 9 a.m. You're still listening to Ark in the Morning, live on Ark 107.1 FM. Trumpeters of SDA with this one, Omambapa, song composed and arranged somewhere far away in 2018. Ebra also said this studio discussion, no, Ebba. Oh, Ark in the Morning, Sunday, Wednesday, BIA, no. Two and Safre, the two major political parties in Ghana are representatives normal by studio. Now for Ghana and some of our did be home come up. Now and pay and come on yet dino. Ne fuck a CN yeah share anamoa and ra the new patriotic party a 2 years what they petition a comma diplomatic call. I owe Ghana ha na womu e catcher womu say. Womu monitor Ghana's human rights situation. Inti, it was an appeal made during that presentation, no? To Her Excellency Imani Quadero, our ambassador of the Kingdom of Morocco to Ghana, na Onwa Sanye Dean of the Diplomatic Corps in Ghana. Na ni ujina, the new patriotic party amanyukunu, anemu na oye sa presentation of petition, no? Aye, the member of parliament for Wejagbawi, our Sansuye second deputy minority whip in parliament, here Honorable Jerry Ahmed Shaib. Now, or bra, or present the petition, no, you can say, or per the international community, no, womu remain vigilant, na womu ye active, or say ye protect Ghana's democratic principles. Ibi say, it's a call in the right direction. Ibi say, we are the amanyofoni yina di humfo, inti e deni. And then the MPP 4 and a woman at the petition in a mean saying a wadrin ye our home in a man your phone a dim como studio here we are they be a human truth on a mouth amounts what do I drink channel abeka huna imua why to the koswa and a tea the brand so a be activity phone lines no send your any dano your friend me kwa bno bia krufi with me a friend royal servant and a royal and opay yene yenya or sign boating our year deputy constituency and I didn't or sign boating or your deputy constituency communication officer Emma Tanonoff constituency in the Ahaf region no and I represented the National Democratic Congress NDC and the Honorable Solomon Owusu or your former DC German North Ewo Bunomante Muha and we're a member of the NPP regional communication team. T Abajafu Muni and in Sakamwa Ebe Buamia Pensen and Seminumu T Mamema NDC rep Achimana Kwaba Minya or Sai Boating Mimuachimwa Kwaba ba Aki the morning so no pay.
1: Me just bra penny
0: na apumi a dear
1: Christadom Christadom.
0: That's right.
1: Yeah.
0: That's right.
1: Na afunso boko. 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
0: Live on Facebook.
1: Ewo Facebook no. 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One so bray, or my acquaintance say, Embraha, Sebe, Agencheno, Penufoni Nimnaso, a same Penufono toss and a nearby M. Lantian Yedis, or my acquaintance, and A and Titru and Partima, half a region, Bono region and Bono East, a Vecchia, Umbibia, OTA, region executives, little branch executives, no, San Sanche, Ungusua, Obawa. By 20 feet and a deadline for picking of nomination submission in an abandon 25th of this month TA and T your bomb about to say once when you're penny so some party no at the branch level and T a show on crying say 1 year old home I said the Iraq of four can say or might be here you be a dry or bottom no don't answer you are here maybe I see a share on potter moon the abandoned day I hear the amount. When you come to turn on off the honorable enemy bear, Jane say, because of Baha Obeira, so Baha Chakakra, Santa Fe na me na na eti boma
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1: 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for 32 years
0: really
1: yes
0: but mwen kemi chile mwen anye juma
1: also man yeah say ni me ye
0: because
1: we are winning the 2028 elections with new candidates ono so bo betwa 8 years and after 8 years no say e di 12 no no na the next NDC can debate another party na gu
0: but e be depend on e be koso
1: enye ma dey say me na me example say obi tena ha mo say NPP ba obi tena your policies be ho eh national policy I will be a benefit nti irrespective of wherever you are no any decision about any take be no you benefit it is a free primary health care yabe obi a benefit
0: all right
1: but after free primary health care nipa no wanya you na so nya yare sabia mfa nkwa say nipa no make so hu hwe that is why we are building the chip compounds no nti yashiyim wo fa yamfo wo shiyim a 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having a chip compound now
0: yenye main discussion we enchi a wo
1: yeah
0: nti mo me fa few minutes nchi ani nya enough time for your discussion yedi more time cha discussion we get to
1: yeah
0: nti ye mo akwa ba menu honorable
2: yeah
0: me wachi mo akwa ba no pa ba aki ne morning so
2: me jo super power
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2: 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constituency to regional executive committee because what me say ye polling station election
0: yeah
2: we in an on Saturday me ye admit to German South
0: yeah
2: me na me take care of German South constituency God been so good ye nyane me say constituency ye controversial kakra but yes, I'm to turn my ye.
0: Okay.
2: My BBA atodi. Me den chia strong kon.
0: Issues be any ho.
2: Issues be any ho. Num biza say ye court electoral area election. Yeah, you open nomination on the 23rd of this month.
0: Aye,
2: nso minim say nyame ya aduma. Nti ye die ye ye ya.
0: Tu be koso ahwe ho ana.
2: E koso ahwe ho no.
0: O ki tu ye tu ni na.
2: Sa pepe.
0: Police station and electoral area.
2: Yeah, it could be say I'll even do more.
0: I see.
2: As we are going ahead. Nti ye be koso ahwe party ma. Say I hope can more be pick forms. I just support ni ya hmbwa. Nti 32 years no kind and ya na aja. Utimi ni numo ho na wa nkasa wa eden. Wasre. Obi nim adechenye mo asem.
0: Sa.
2: Bibia betimi si. 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Na say aho che wo man mu. Aban timamu for 80 ape policy a aban de ba ebe ma omo ho eden ahenha omo kakra if it's about rules if it's about chips compound if it's about classroom block aban bia ba oyɛ e call a year aban bia ye nti the government should think of adia obeya a bit more relevant Ghana for na so omode omo ni to sa ne ma no so dia ya tibi dada ye hu bi dada this will be banned. We see agenda 111 now so bana se usi chief compound obi bana auto ambulance now bana se auto aboboya obi the free education ba primary health care e wo honum dada because e wo honum dada primary health care about 80% of the activities of primary health care was already free.
3: Mm.
2: It's just rebranding. And the enyade fufuru bia if you ask the health workers on the can am what to say. So any man am kan nyina most of them already know e free dada.
3: Nti
2: idea ya rebranded dia bring microphone so ba Ghana for na bie. Nti e do honum a ya de betoto ho na ya hwe. Two political parties no dia obwa oman no na ya twaba. They shouldn't tell themselves say you see chief compound. Yes, your agenda one you free SHS. Ghana for say you are ambulance 307. Okay, to abo boy, I also would DNA. Yeah, the begun sana so na Ghana for nyina den. Ahwe. Na nyame ya aduma 2020.
3: Agenda 111 say mu anwie.
2: Oh, say yeah, anwie I start. You see, edu ba bia.
3: You see na we anwie a say Ghana for nyina so mfa so.
2: Government is continuing.
3: The emphasis say asem kan honorable.
2: So e blog am so anwie anambo. Yes.
3: When
2: I just say abandon transfer.
3: But I mean when I say I say we downplay the chip compound. What the chip compound need to agenda 111. It seems say I say agenda 111 ye change chip compound. But it depends on baby at facility in the war. Any ni power more. We buy onya chip compound now. We okay.
2: Is it about right?
3: We say agenda 111. We talking about district hospitals. But here we talking about the remote areas. I provided healthcare facilities.
2: So can you
3: and I must see cheap compounds no be.
2: Yes. So can you see Edu Abia and American Juma say Ubi ba na ubi aye agenda 111 note in bed down play and say and ya di bia a ina mum chief compound na yes in the government mum for to abama on ya. Then equally, I can also compare what we did to what they are doing. So we even did better. Nti ya ya agenda 111 na mo ba ye montu aso kura no mo se montu aso nka de mi nim se aban de se o mo so mbetu aso but we are looking at how they would do it. De mi se aban de ye ntu aso. If you believe in say Ghana na wo pesa wo develop no na nye bibia wo pesa wo ye na wo di wudin eto so keke se wo so wa be ye bibia nka nima pi wo honu ma because the problem of we Ghanaians now a industrialization always dependent on the primary commodities by aban we buy. The policy has started here. You need to change. You see, here, here. And this is oh, here, who here now? But now, who here now? But so, here, me so me start here equally. My name is Ghana for you to know. And same as me heading, me born home by.
3: Okay.
2: And the amount here, I'm feeling say, no one ever born. No. My in case, chief comes from in here. In here, because the remotest part of our country, do be a access to healthcare. Oh, no. And I said, they were kind. No, you're among one. I'm be by. Yeah, yeah, be. But they cannot downplay what we did.
3: Okay.
2: When you come to health sisters.
3: Right. But I say, Honorable Solomon.
2: Is that okay? On the menu of our sign by a college of education. None of us on me. You see, I check a crowd. I share in India, but yeah, if you talk,
3: that's right. That's a party. Young court main issue. No, so Sandy Amekano, you are a sign boating a deputy constituency communication officer. Emma Tano North constituency in the half region and Honorable Solomon Usu a former DC for German North Emma the new patriotic party the woman I know she will handle pay Honorable Mamin she will ask him for war because NPP Mona Mwako present petition but Nina no Efri Niamwadi can say because Minister Sansa me out crown tea and Emma Muya demonstration I was seeing her a couple of weeks ago. Na mode a press home a demand say abano should be a bit careful about the way you handle NPP party members be security and investigative agencies kwa odi omo faso e bi so cry a court but still you have issues with the court kopim safi die movie say maybe at the end of the say mo body international community na man
2: there
3: no ma mode petition akoma omo. What is it exactly? And then I'm going to say, how do we ebe?
2: Paro, me da say, the issue say ebe ni say, yeah, MPP for you cherish the kind of democracy you want. 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dum so aba
3: yeah
2: dum so is back
3: I think or central region baby
2: yes ya chino abronye ya chino so many times men ka se bia obi ye support adebone but so be ya de na ofi se eye bone a it is the court that can determine say ade we a we ye eye mfonso nti e bia o punishment ni but ye news state security em fam punishment ko for because the judge no ye ye no it is said there say no we dey view
3: but say court nye state security
2: no say estasi issue no start from BNI, Yoko, Ghana Police Service, kwan omo faso eye arrest no ne Rambo Star bi omo dey arrest when it's come to the MPP members. E start wo honum by him say yes those security institutions at times they are being used by the politicians but GDI ye wo power back among the three arms of government no dey the judiciary because the security system is part of the executive arm of government. E do be almost independence, no? Unchimi emhuni ye. By yenim se judicial, no dear. Eye independent. This security, no ya, ye can't was him. Nti, our only hope is the court. Nasisiya de e koso e wo court, no sono. 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And yeah, ruling. So see, I am so busy. 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I am fanon tum. 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If you say ye jainoa, obesa yadeni. 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That's why I say well, different political parties. You see, forms to see I didn't come.
3: Yeah.
2: Me and Chimmy and Bonnie. And this say, if you say, Minnie be ACC media, men fan to an independent person in him, na Monshena or Moncansen will be. Now, you're fair, and as a sign, a cosso dia. Now, say, you say, and so you're fire one day. And the idea, a cosmo, ranging from Star Area now to Baba Mando, as some of the kind. And this if what can be brilliant, and sure more. The Biamica, your car must only ha Oba Kevin Taylor said Westerns, Ogusuka, Oba Ghana, ha, in your security mom protetino. Yan yeah, Bibia Oko. And the Adena Yenina or Mana Edia, be my first class citizens, Anna. Say Yenina, you to say equality before the law, even the president. Equality, yeah, can equality. I can equate myself to the president when it comes to the law. Emra Edimino, a sodium and pain.
3: Sure.
2: This will be a political party be a kasama political party be no cancer. No ye nyene fe. Na obi de obe postu say Dunso is back, which is true, Dunso is back. Na ya kwa kwachino de anasa kwa political persecution. Ye kaya no atom. Kwa those days na criminal labor law ewo hono. We are going back to that state. Na hu say no nye nti omo repeal is act.
3: Yeah.
2: This omo repeal is act no dia. Why are we going back? The mampanyin na so security state security eh yin na chese. We are proceeding on that tangent and adia yem pese court no and as a judicial no be yin say omo de omo ho ebeji san nima we say the air course no.
3: But the ana e binum Ghana fo bi wonwa na mpese. Wo bi say nyamu nchimu yese. Asa amonyo fo mo Ghana hano. De bia mu hu bibi wrong only when you are in opposition. Because nia mu hu ni nia mu kan no. Assuming say MPP na power na bia said niamo we cause we quarter. I don't think say kan mu hu tipa ye bia. Because MPP na power. But se ko ba say MPP opposition na hu ni court to be bia say nye. Time and NDC since we power no. It was the same thing. Na NDC any court no issues because they think that the court was favoring the MPP. They didn't think that opposition. Court no nyamu dia, but more power dia. Court no nyamu dia. Aden.
2: If we want to continue or proceed on that tangent, any Kamimlan Kambu Mamuna, yes, yeah, yeah, yeah, we will continue to be where we are. But as a minor, a set yakoyanim, and two wrongs do not make a right. Enti I will not say MPP pencil ye ye bia enti anasa NDC pencil mo ye bia yenso ya ba I will say we have to move on so say I will say kwa enim say ye ka say we ye oba he o ye bi we ba he o ye bi enti 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MPP so ye bibia and this in so betimi aka ye started democracy nya say na net ye first kwa na kasa kwa won tumi nkasa
3: yeah
2: itim be chi obi without any reason na e de na ko we ba na waye but we have moved on so what ya say ah ye kwa yanim and di ene kwan say yes I dream say during this time we ye bi the question we have to ask ourselves na say per the loss of our country ade aye ye sesi ya no e mra na mra kwan so
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3: Vigilantism.
2: On security. You see, Akufo Addo did so well when it came to vigilantism. And no crack and home being affected, and yes, be an disbanded vigilante group. No. Quickly, Nana, Akufo Addo, oh dear, you by near disbanded. Kufo in no moves and I call NDC. And on a man Kufo, Ebufuye, MPP4, Ebufuye, those who were in that group, Ebufuye. if you ask this, some of them joined the NDC.
3: Yeah, I saw some of the NDC videos group. Of,
2: well, and he said, if the president didn't mean well for democracy, go or ya buy a wedding or so, why we need in case our decision no, won't take it.
3: Right.
2: But we did that. But we're more, you're more by a Yerua Mahama by a Obi Awabedi Mampenya. The air column, meaning air time. Air time. They say MPP focus will be in call radio, Sunko Kasakra, or Kwa Sema also can. Usru, because Unim who is next in line.
3: In Tuba here, Ukase Usru.
2: Hey, now Yachimini and Sunka Crow, but
3: Basankuma
2: wouldn't mean Kaya not end to. So just
3: yeah. Come here, so we.
2: And by no, be as
3: soon as we can. I can't count hard way.
2: No, be as soon as we can. Because of the AC, no, I call radio. Because Sabi, I say, see me see the heading from the Oko Kai. No,
3: but when you need to say Biana, the mood, the style of communication is so yeah. Issue I say, no, so when you tune come once I'm saying.
2: I agree, but the
3: I mean, go no be as soon communicate ya, you be any baby.
2: The
3: style of your communication, no. Don't forget, sir, as you have a reputation, somebody also has.
2: I know, me too, I say. By the Ama Ayahuni, say, both MPP and NDC, Sanya Man Air Koso. By Akoye, say, one side in Kuana Eden, Yetchum. You see, I'll say, yes, a kind of friend, Yetra baby, ya, say, NDC ni yena and ya, MPP ni ya, and ye, by say, MPP ni yena ya channel. Then this in India and I and Kafi and Jidano, the Anna, say, acquire political persecution.
3: All right, we'll be that's it. But if he says someone's so much as here, am I you NDC for a yes?
2: And I a true cry, you know, cry process. No,
3: Mumshas, am I you NDC?
2: Ah, my Baba could not draw Kevin Taylor. Yes, I'll come soon. How about her? Then at the end,
3: okay. But that's it, honorable. My main call, Mr. Boateng, when I'm in team, Mr. Boateng. So, the next 10 minutes, Mr. Boateng,
4: Royal.
3: Misamu wakwa bebim.
4: Medios Royal.
3: Nti asemkru ya ni hidi hunkomoni yape unsu wajwe nchiri sanse. 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Bakwa kwa reportu bakwa mani madam. Isi ya kwa reportu mu.
4: Yeah.
3: Mbibi kwa reportu mu.
4: Royal.
3: Se mu tatna. 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Mwa ben iba ya mpa se musa inu. Eno ma kwa report mu didi na woka
4: royal medase na mekoso no me nua bi tie me me na wo staff eye area Henry Osekakari
3: say
4: Bono regional NPP elections and research,
3: that's right,
4: but it's also Okwa Bono regional treasurer,
3: yeah.
4: That's cool platforms wo ma yin nya ho tokora it be say Henry or the
3: director
4: it be bia wo yim Royal, asemwa honorable Kenya comes along with say Ghana ya mamla constitution no and edu bebi edi ejuma
3: sa
4: na mamla constitution nso no aho say eno eno no mugina so ento mde chro omo petition no under the 1992 constitution article 21 no talks about our freedom of speech and other freedoms be a yewo the right to voice and opinions are there yewo. And one says students who talks about the media, most of the media, where they move on.
3: Yeah.
4: But that notwithstanding, right via comes along with responsibility. And the Hebrew Yamamla Constitution, you and you say, Yamaya Kwanzaa will be a bit in my day, Akasa, a bit much rewagene, it will be away the Uyemo, and I'm more to be a bit much rewagene, a bit my BBR. But responsibility, I want to say, a year criminal could. 2072 2018 and such a and say any BBS no bit me de at all is and say and any BBS no bit me aka. Because same people who are walk and say kasa. Nimu woke we be we are see no na edija akoto krubimu. Ato ni padombimu, ato ebusunye bimu. Ndi mrano so sha wose baby a wujina ni dia woke biano. I was all de wish ni ye.
3: Okay.
4: And then I guide ye from Tetia Babe de Abidru Sabri. Na Iraku for okay, Electronic Communication Act 2018.
3: Yeah.
4: 771 or can't want some 77 or can't want some say, I did be a post to social media. Bibia will be on. If you want to say, Enko Fensu Sansu Boni Bianya Day, Emma. Now, may mean Sema, may can't want some no has to do with say, under the criminal code, no, I can say, I sema wo can be anyway, if you know, you know, a horn may be issue a crowd. Say, the constitution no any specific. say a same way. It therefore means assembly a obe can be obi a be transi and adwini mu no ohunu say a be critical problem bia or reporto a we say mlane yede
3: echo
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4: 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photo ni ye the eye campaign because o check sa niam na ye ko so nyina na we come back to your rage here, pass Amando. Send on details or composition bia. Now, I say, because Gabin can't chance I won't call you. But a person contested Gabin Tino, and my main idea didn't make up. And yet, no call you by our declares or regional communication director. You are coming buffo. So, on caso, who's a regional chairman, go ahead and then so be could you. Most of buy or be declares or regional chairman. I want to mention, no, there are a lot. I'm going to need the seats in one channel. Why, yeah. And say publication of as a false information. Oh, here Aguna West organizer now. Everyone's on Kwan Dian, everyone's a harmless information already. They go to ya. Because oh, here Nadia will post to war in the Facebook war on that 24th April now. Or say, see what I'm seeing at Market Square. Ewo, that Aguna Honum no. And now signboard no. Doomso is back. Ewo, that billboard no. So.
3: Yeah.
4: But to be here, Oko will be answering, say, billboard will be anywhere. Isiwa Dumso is back here day. E also, but there's another billboard Isiwa you will be company. What you say? Billboard Isiwa you will be company. And I will see the Isiwa and to be a copache. Or corner side the Korean one can say no. So what problem is false information? What you say?
3: Yeah.
4: What my false information? Because what post to this idea we were ha. You buy into any what deceive the public? And if fancy comedian to another video too, then we come back to our own regional. Chamana, Yura, Kwame, Bafwa, Yenin Yede, Ewa. Roya, Odia, imagine, Nin Semwa, Watina, if it is Wayede, Aka. Atenia, we dimpen you for. Enunguasia, wo gum panyimfo both opposition and then within his own what party royal last year 2025 honorable ni omo refer abronya how many times with the district committee of npp nya twice charge be no the ball no omo so okasa basabasa e di gum panyimfo animals nya sacha no the ball
3: anti party behavior
4: anti party behavior so and comments derogatory remarks for both public I can say party officials and non party what officials but odia hu nya che no royal edin komo and your charge of one party in Penyufo, a referendum at this committee twice, you know. Yet the same situation on the Achino home. It means Penyufo say, Sabin, I don't know any more. The two for Nasa went here. And I'm Penyufo say, Sabi, William from all few, you know what went here. We in a one thing. Oh, never you know. So, Baya, one got our party in Penyufo. O di dia tema to the stand said Justin Kodu akra sa vegana ha oyɛ politics obi nso oyɛ NPP general secretary dia but yen te no ho asɛm sɛ bia oyɛ kikakaka bia egu nanim asɛ wa abonten o kan sɛ sɛbe 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Facebook and that's online for the Unia TV. And I do hear nearby. Cocan sabi, money mo, ubi a ye be in the truth to the BN who are ready. Cocan some yan some of Kafa, I give you. Senior, yan tenefi deus soon, yes, sir. Yan Casa sabi, or how are ye brano, and I union in the moon, ye near day, etch home. But sabi, oh, can I send beer? Who knows, sir? Oh, ye the regional chairman of a party. Compare yourself, Metier.
3: But looking at where we are, and the kind of dispensation you mumu no. Openi biya, wakasete ni biya, or right to say, obey redeem the reputation.
4: Yes.
3: Inti adentina m safo nuntu sa na mono. Na kwe se, ase security for ena womani na kwa court ena court for na woma remande no. Adentina individual has no woman take action against him.
4: Roya, if I choni case I didn't call se si and wane kwe. Charge and Yankee judicial secretary.
3: Sure.
4: Or Cassette Yahoo.
3: A judge.
4: Judicial secretary of Mahoy. Mahoy.
3: Am I the judicial.
4: And judges are under the judicial. In the judicial secretary, quiet charger. Judge in our 7 word and won't even go ball charge. Judge in our 7 burn in the moon. On won't even go ball charge. Say as soon as because on ball charger, young for one day, Emreno. So what is the mention as it? In the judicial secretary, nobody complains, say, Waka said here, Judge Bia. Owa adenta because wanya mamodin on them children was adenta judge ne die and o kan de obeka bi afa judge ne ho wa mo obonidi kwa ka bi kwa so obonidi a enke ma sa judge ne nyadai entena case ne so and o kodru honom no otie judge na same o kan ye na won say two separate issues o near npp for no bebre no tumfu tro gom nkrofo ani se omo mo members ne tin say cases no e two separate cases. Yet they will call judge in him. Emma was a one tiapo. Oh, let me know. Your trouble was a one tiapo in your bill. Who's on your man to call you and your money bill?
3: Sure. But I don't dare police inquiry bill.
4: And no money bill, no. And as I judge Hona was a cousin at one judge in the sea. Or say, Jaoma, I'll call one team bill. I was out for your bill. What's your say? Sabe, Uncle Fat will be bored here. And your door behind his soul was such a.
3: Yes, suspects of will be bored.
4: Yes, suspects of will be bored. Yeah. No, so was such a. I want to mention. And I, Ija Oma Okoye. And your casa, what can I say to you? Yes, what can I say to you? And Ija Oma Okoye. Okoye, PM Penny, no, no, so see any moon, no, so no. Ah, evidence also be a movie tapes, no. Obi a movie videos, no. I want to mention. Emma almost Oka, Oka, and Yanis Oyede, Oka. And what is a Mija Oma Oka? 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
3: ba sa sem de mu ai ma yen ka se indeed wa ka se wo mse evidence
4: evidence o
3: but still once I sem no ye mu ai ma won ka se
4: into o se o de wu sie
3: indeed went me an chere de ntie bia o ka sa
4: e ka se ye ma
3: mi wa mi ehun nyina so a wo ntie bia ma ka sa enti sa de a wato o ma
4: ye mpe se obi so ba bo charge fufuru bi o
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4: royal
3: ba imu asam
4: royal ye mpesa fo from asambeto so
3: And this is a report, no more report to me. Zuzanzo, I beba more bains, no. Anything.
4: Why are you? And Zuzanzo, be any way, be see what Ghana ha. Because I didn't know what's working. A Ghana constitution, yeah, Juma. And what's that?
3: And don't you think the international community, no, Ebia, won't be who or mine, no, in a certain light?
4: The evidence, from I can say, game, no, a evidence. I say, Ebay, a month for head, I can't see any. Any videos, you know, set me to the stand, say, yeah. We have person since I didn't send my own. Oh, can and yet I dare say, yeah, you cannot from a more be quiet. That's it. And don't say, oh, more cassette or munusun in a bienwa on yenny age mates, impome age mates to crumpona, a norma, say, be a fast on bedding call, and your first of because I know. Don't wanna your man wabo on braqua anymore. Look at the IGP. Yeah, to the stand, say, when President Mahama was in opposition. And yeah, I can easily say he made a comment say Sebi on any onto a head of module was a former president B and then a spokesperson here I day Anyam and my host to know ever bought former president was in your way not was a made a mobile you also all those things and then yadia Sebi we are doing politics yeah I dear about what make and say as politicians and let me know what you can say why are you so annoyed Yabibrino why are you so Timo Dimbibrino. Obey about Sabino, Okana by Nabay and Shawinim. Because Obia, who say, yet the position way Mawa, who say policy, a loose position beyond a investors, nay, a more development, I'll call Prejaba Babaino. Into margins, a royal matana, Nanama, who's in Yanina at them. And I may be not a big.

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0: sabre no international communities no na npp for an criticize sadie we di enye eh
1: right
0: talk about even when people were democracy hope when people were even demonstrating against galamse during their time nipa 50 oh mu frasole bi frasole by yanche omu nyina nka ho satan where were the international communities etin ye can say obi fo onsa no na we dey na we hwe onsa so I was expecting from nanu nyina Dr. Omulo we say oba say obeka bibi eyi no firim say ade we enu nipa mani gye 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
1: right
0: now omumna me di omu communication no na de omagya mo omu ya doctor omu ya no be yuma ne de ebe 38 no kwa ba be do 24 when 41 ba 38 ebe ba be do 24
1: kwa break me that say ejabo atin me that say pa honorable babam Babam, it's just about 42 minutes past 9 a.m. Mugusu T. Aki in the morning, live on Ak 107.1 FM. Ura Osain Boateng, our Deputy Constituency Communication Officer for Turn On Off and Artist Okasano. Honorable Solomon Usu, MPP, Ewaha, only be 2 minutes, be Nafi, be kwa humano so enche. Enti, honorable, I mean you 2 minutes no fast.
2: You see, as some of my men are was sent on Abronye case. Yeah, I some more kind in the old patch, Abronye wants someone kwa na oka. But I'm say, yeah, na yen pe equalization. You were similar statement, and Kufubi making were NDC prior to the election. You see, a chairman can you pay a chairman, and in Paketua, the likes of Sami Jamfi, and even the then candidate Mahama. Yeah, I'm impressed. I'm repeating in same note. But I want to be something to describe a whole president, sitting president, as a Sakawa man, not him alone, on a ne tribe. But nobody arrested him. Imagine such a time, no. So any democracy na yeye bohong bain. Ni ese political party be candidate. Ya kwa kuchin. If ze waka se mwe anka di ni bisu Ghana. These are some of the things that yeye kam wan sem say. Any man be brave, sisi. By essence, kabi mumin kabi a mumu a yadi a tunu. Edu bebi a say you tone it down, kakra. A brand new statement ya omeki ya okay. Na mama example.
1: But no, but example omeki. Facha mi se mi remember. Example omeki. We are talking about individuals here. We are talking about courts.
2: Yes.
1: Only Miche.
2: Yes.
1: The courts are there to be criticized.
2: Yes.
1: But se kubase one criticize the court, not run a court, and I say the person representing the court run any downwa. And also, so uji
2: say. No, the judges are not superhuman beings.
1: That's what I'm saying. Is
2: we are all equal. Yes.
1: Criticism doesn't mean say you are running somebody down.
2: Yes.
1: I'm choosing my words carefully.
2: Yes.
1: Who criticize you will be an adjuma wa yenu. And I would de ne unim say ye papa to tune wa yenu. Ebi awa kotu bibi wa chile we say enti wo nimu adjuma.
2: You see.
1: And we are different from say oh supano.
2: You see. Ankasa. Napo. Napo. One NDC mala in Kumasi. Ekasi sudu ya say napo eye trumo trumo. What did napo do? Osuno for defamation of character.
1: Fantastic.
2: We are expecting some of this.
1: Fantastic.
2: By I say be an security na then assume yan kochino, yan fanu kosheme. No na ye kase. Eh humayen as o mine obi a gu hufi as a judge. You have the right in law to sue the person by acquiring a state security no I take over no. As I acquire say a state sponsored kind of thing. Yeah, koso. And I make as a previous renum say yes anka baby a ye do no, ye nu honum. Yama mam for kwa ma omonkasa. 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Nice I say e bwapa yebi, ya shada sa unku fu wedi ye mamo kwa ma omonkasa.
1: Waka sembi wa hano pe se so ubi kumfuma ubi mkumunga.
2: Yes.
1: Two wrongs doesn't make right.
2: Yes.
1: But if you be time, one must move on. If you are much, yeah, one champion, much the other, the opposite. Nti it seems sana.
2: Ndio mo so ba mo nche. Yenso ye ba ye nche. Then where will you go?

0: I be move back here. You see, we are building upon what where we were before. You started here in the NTC.
1: Yeah.
0: You are building upon it. I be do hanum. You say you be do hanum. Now must sign come back there. Now you are acquiring kufubia sa. One step forward, one step backward. Now you acquire an answer by. And then you are saying my America. And worst things happen in 2024. Yeah, because of say you been say yeah, but the democracy who are something we didn't act. And you say be a kaya ntu binchinko for. We could have arrested President Mahama to prove Sakawa. Meaning Sakawa, you cannot gana ha a yazan anamewa a kromfo. This also will be a kromfo dia. A fine case. Black court na bet but adi crow could be a ya. By ya chino sa time no. Can see maybe sure gana no ehu. And then dinner ye two amount for say. Adia econom. Fine, ubi be kasa, it be a kasa na no a hunted ye. My baby, I agree, and you're macho, macho, and you're the yasem.
1: Okay.
0: Obia go, who fear, would you pass you nippon? Now, a punishment, your honor, young from by a moment, cautious this security a cheek. Now, you're betchy nippon.
1: Right.
0: Now, Bella said, the man, judge, to judge, you can't say, we are in an uncontrolled say a political judge. Say, Ubin Koshim. It is not in any law. Even all offenses in Ghana are bailable, all criminal offenses are bailable, including murder.
1: But you now also lie in the bosom of the judge.
0: Yeah, what is it?
1: It lies in the bosom of the judge. The fact that a bailable doesn't mean say chinchina chance, but prosecution mechanism, defense lawyer mechanism. But at the end of the day, no, the judge decide what to do.
0: But the judge decide by using the law, and the law says all offenses are bailable. So what are you talking about?
1: So it means case be able to judge in Imbiano. Automatically, I say, or guarantee bail.
0: I bailable, so there is no way. No, no,
1: it's not. I'm managing your blanket.
0: No, no. If you say, say, Nippon and them,
1: all the discretion.
0: If you say, say, Nippon and them, to say, you be dear seminar area, it means say, you won't give the person bail. But I bet me a banne, you be caught. Maybe because of some circumstances, and then bail now open. Men farm my own.
1: But
0: me by this judge,
1: me person who put in, say. And then say, I can't remind you, be other.
0: No, no, you be remind you.
1: Please be a bailable, then.
0: That is why the judge has no right to say, oh, them are going to say, be there.
1: I know.
0: At that point in time, no, judge, because of the circumstances around the case, mean to me, my bail, and it's understood.
1: That's right.
0: But if you say, to say, final determination, there, I
1: get you. I get you, honorable.
2: Royal.
1: Time in the bush, me, just 1 minute.
2: Royal, I mean, that's it. The year can say, issue a cost win in a better NPP phone. Say I was say omotena se na omose se omo niema ye because when you first on yema fugu na unya adaje se sha na otim ye ni ye also all these commentaries are echo ho nyina no omo bia nye na dwen se okwa akopa cha wo bibia ho hwe enura afenyo marking being lawyer for abronye hwe nse mo no so be dey e be kai so when afenyo appears before the same judge na
1: or a lawyer
2: or no na je ba for na call representative abronye on that case no
1: oh okay.
2: Omuna appear before the judge on that case, and your comment will make you fight the same case. And you wait me ako judge in him. Ako pacho. Oh, say the
1: you. Let me say. Ready to ako pacho.
2: And yet,
1: you.
2: Sebi, you are a fan, you brano, no hondo dono. Into a munya commentaries no more yana. And another way, soon say, politically, it could also be said, people are also trying to use that to benefit themselves. And see, another thing, say, we are politicians now, okay, no, we are young, pre-empire, wood, general, one cast our first. Because Biana wounds us wrong, one hour, Cosano, and to the advantage of Nippa be a position, be on any other day.
1: April. All right.
2: Oh, and your cast a cheer, dia. If you want cast a time, I'm not your copia a placard crowd was a open UGMC now, grassy.
1: Yeah,
2: and see, you want a dear, okay, but then you know, Muno, then you know, say, yeah, better, I can't send, maybe a big job because some microphone is too anymore. Who saw some now walk on, maybe a bedroom, and sound to us on confess and go for any day,
1: Emerald,
2: a bar. Don't think so much. Don't attack what you.
1: Medasi, inti yangu amano. Uncle Solo, yangu amano suma tifu akomri ansani yako. It's just about okay. For 10 minutes to time. 0266008808 0266008808 and 0200680068. Unfortunately, we jina swatch into a freeze.
3: Hello, good morning.
4: Paroya.
1: Yes, sir.
3: Papa samo hoye.
1: Ready adu me hoye pa ala fini.
3: Te pa cha mi a.
1: Oko to 1 minute o yenko.
3: Hoye dia ma kuma to ni. 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The honorable Alikopoku Agric Minister obi a me chia no. Dachi hene incoming president. Dachi hene me chia no. Njuma pa o bo. Si si ako badu ani wanchi a. Truly the number pay go a beautiful dress me say. Or party do because of fortunate. Do I say me ye? Say freedom of speech at the BIA can say who of freedom may be over Kasa. Nasa who can say we are, any other said, you can. A church man, I say, who will be moving? Where I'm more fidious, you'll be in the Kasa, I'm watching more from the Kasa, and that's another Toda Moya.
1: Yeah.
3: You ain't in a Yamoya, sir. Me and I'm a Kasa can say, and so on, and some for that bank, but to Waka. I bring us my yaka, now bring them one year NDP or Kato. 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
1: Nice one, daddy you too.
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1: Okay, Nadi Boot any tin in Kano. Hello, good morning.
5: Ryan Pacho, good morning.
1: Yes sir, Pacho din baby akase free.
5: Paul ni me first thing yalte
1: Paul etio
5: that I'm in charge of this one, I'm in charge of number, they're just near the west before. That's important, they're playing automatic. They can say, they are not in the run, and then let. Now, my cat or my way, I'm calling you in a young and then I'm crying. You're him for pinum, you're so for pinum, and I'm a politician to pinum. And they are to my mufona, you're impressed that kind of crap, and you're chum. I didn't see me,
1: Hey, Paul, Mr. Mr. Ukase NDC Fukunkum judges, sir. It is not factually correct, Mr. Hello, Paul. Hello? You see, sir, line of cry, I say, line of cry, today, Emma. All I was saying. No, no, but the line, Ankasane, it wasn't NDC.
6: It was PNDC, NDC.
1: No, there's nothing like PNDC, NDC. We have PNDC, we have NDC. Inti ye sunya die or radio so. It is. It is. Inti say ebasa ukan NDC ya. People will ask about NDC, not PNDC. Ukan PNDC. 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We are not helping them. Enti, hello, good morning. Hello, good morning. Unfortunately, I'm saying 0266008808 and 0200680068. Hello, good morning. Hello.
7: Hello.
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1: 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Alright, Arabo my inye, with you, just 30 seconds.
10: Yeah. I mean, I say, I'm saying, a tier four, so actual margin. And I know, I imagine, my dear, not a day. And I mean, they may catch up by an answer, or remain focus. Not a juma, as a obo, na Ghana, a tumpono, or yes, a juman, na a church, no dear. A dozen, a baby, you know, your attention, and I nearby is, and yeah, no one can your topic win a bit discussing. Yes, ready over more, my name, a quenanim.
1: Okay.
10: Did they should tone down? Democracy ni ya bre ansa abedru sabri disa abedru sabri ya ye nsa nko yechi bi mwamu nya adia ebe ma ya san ya kwa yechi
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10: 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What are we going to sell? Wasting state resources,
1: right?
10: Say you see market ye bubu existing market as ama mkufuwa edwa diye mkufuwa ni ama ya basa
1: right
10: it's bad.
1: Royal, yes sir.
2: Yeko
1: 30 seconds
2: Jamaican is argument be brain akoso wa ma assemble kon a na make come say man can know but when fan to say omo npp for nam say judge no ese ira abronye and remaining into bni cause to say be dey ya be can say na wie royalty judgment no assemble judge ne kan ne say the accused is hereby remanded into bni custody to reappear before the court at the next adjourned date which is 14 days
1: yeah.
2: And you guys want to see a back cancer, who's on because you have a cancer in the baby. But you two cases in a said that, yes, on and ye on remain the problem say, obey appear court. And you say, your man is on Matthew, you're on to see a back cancer in the baby, a baby into a woman's son and so on, sir. That notwithstanding, you know, you know, Bibia Ebiano, you're my cousin on your dead die in Chini woman. The fact that you are buying our power, and you are buying our power. What's na if you do so? Yes, I will can ya. I didn't come on the assumed you better. Ebeba, oh my Ghana. Let me quit here. Asna supporters, sports for Nebano. Ne, yeah, yeah, yeah, yeah, yeah, yeah, yeah, yeah, yeah, yeah, yeah, yeah, yeah, yeah, yeah,
1: yeah,
2: congratulations. Thank you, sir. Yeah, yeah, Champions League, yeah, yeah, yeah, yeah, yeah, yeah, yeah,
1: yeah, yeah, yeah, yeah, yeah, yeah,
2: yeah,
1: yeah, Alright, so yeah, we see na yeah, asada ama Ora Osan Ebuate, Deputy Constituency Communication Officer for Tana North Constituency in the half region. Obekasama, the National Democratic Congress, and Honorable Solomon Owusu, the immediate past DC for German North. Also Bakasama, the New Patriotic Party, NPP, the two major parties in Ghana. Na enyo mishia. Nyame adumwa, yebishia ochina yawo, na yedin komoni biya beka hon. Why, sorry, I'm a sports center. Abo wako mu. 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
22: 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And your wolf for Woody How Cry. Calvary Baptist Educational Complex, Edgemo Fafi Crech, Edukosi Primary. At Calvary Baptist Educational Complex, we train the mind for knowledge, the heart for good morals, and the hand for skill. School Ewo New Town Extension, Estate New Road, Obain Hotel de Petra. Freya was 0208-166-945. Calvary Baptist Educational Complex, trust in the Lord.
23: It's got four sides, it's got four corners. What's the name of this shape?
24: It's a rectangle.
25: Very good.
26: Adani Adani, Yedi Adani Adani,
27: Abosumakitwe,
26: Adani Adani. Yeah,
28: my boss is from my sister Medin.
29: Hey,
28: says here Medin, the Abosumako Cooperative Credit Union.
29: Wow,
28: I now with him. Me call register general will be some, and I then at that will be a person who didn't be to Abosumako Cooperative Credit Union. And I miss what did be some. Someone panel to number you. Abosumako Cooperative Credit Union. Abosia Beno, be a year trained, do my money so fast, who do I? And yeah, Abosumako Cooperative Credit Union at the man. Nancy Wobempo, Abosumako Cooperative Credit Union, who one is a crabby and do my equa. Ye hu anae da man fo so se so bi nya abadwuma no nse se ne ho se pe se wo hina woni sika kra bia ni twaka bia no dia free home enai adwadifo ne driver fo akuafo ne abadwuma fo nyina sika fie ne 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
4: 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Jai. 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
5: 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Oh, my madam, we grow a new fee. Oh, bro, ne fella. 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

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and a woman and South Africa, any airboy, any dinner day. You may emu and Kumasanso, and a Kumasa Krobia Asante Karako, and have a Bofo Quatano, woman some Ewaha, Adagraja, where in some Atuda Afa Bofo, and have a Asante Karako, and some bay, Yerimun some Eba, and a and so I don't pay and it maybe I will be on a Johnny show no our Facebook and your live ACK 1071 live on Facebook like a page in share why you enter for what's here you're back in kind that you're my bed of winning and so I a cradle you're trying to your bar you're back conferring this AS Sports Center

Yes, and all aye cabinet 20 and so production and a water we aye asna wamo and so and an anti sentence say Nadia man in some outdoorina had a ammo and anopem on your radio aye arc 107.1 FM Uromo El Facebook aye arc 107.1 and into Rom El Facebook one more with such in Jibo ARK 107.1 FSM Ebie Arimawa. 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Harry, I see woman and I swear. Yet the Emma and Anope, and so Edward Medina, so we are the first time in 22 years. Arsenal, Woman Erin in Nia, Yerimisa and Umkaya English Premier League, you know. The last time, Arsenal, Mama and J Premier League, Edisi Woman and I saw. Not a year as Venga time, Obekaya, 2003, 2004 soccer season, you know. And a woman and J Premier League title, and so Eddie S. Woman and I swear. Say, no, Amo Diababa Sosua, no, Edia. Ababe to Idra, Yere Emma Wo, we enso Ababe ye, the 14th aye top flight title, Arsenal, Momo Aje, into Uko England. Yo Manchester United and Liverpool woman kwam and ya clubs woman at the top flight title dodo at the Arsenal United our 20 and Liverpool woman our 20 and Arsenal woman our 14 na no edie ababeto edwa mami opanina ye friend Mikel Arteta na Mikel Arteta e your manager here ma Arsenal wababe the first manager in 22 years when at the aya club ye friend Arsenal woman anso edie Premier League na no e kakra ye de emo Anope, and so Edward Medina so a BM Aya Aquadana, your friend said Max Doman. Now, on said Max Doman. Was a pa when he's 16 years, at the age of 16 years and 139 days now. Wababa ya the youngest ever player. What the Premier League nurse? Who got Premier League Abakosemua? Akwada was a pa. Ya oji Premier League now. Ababa ya Max Domana. Nano Enso Ekakra. Yete Emma and Anope. Enso Ewu Jumedian Eso. Now, before any Nyaninam. Enso Ewu Apaso Asra. Womum and Zedia. Ye di Womum Enkoma. Now, Unimsa Enra. Na Asra Boba Ekuna. Abra City, one game Ekosono, na Arsenal, Wama Enso a woman training complex, na Wama Enso a monitor game, na Abra, Rafia, Ojinamo, but they a young resta, Etian and what Obom say, game room Enso upper area, what be any dear, Nasa, any dear, any dear, Arsenal players, no way, who read Nuako Bum way, not way at Dumrica, Nuako so way at Tajamo, Wamiti Womanipa, Odia, Yamfa feeling Nikakra, Abra, Arsenal, Wama training ground, Nanija, Ekoso.

0: Yes, and no, Arsenal players, and right now, one more answer our training complex. Why, one more energy, a cost, and I know pain. Yet, the Emma answer our Jubadina Esso. Oh, no, I am from Jose Pep Guardiola, where your manager, Arma Manchester City Club, and now, what can I say, and Rono Pasea, and I'm a catcher, will say, Pep Guardiola, Eddie, to address, say, I'm going to be and winning game, and tell bomb of one of them, the obey, and say, what about congratulating Arsenal, Baba Ekuna, not one more swam at the Premier League, and right. Game no ever area. Wamu entu me erini yano. Pep Guardiola etro se. Waye a man of his words. Wano no ejina ho. Ansu ejina City Club no anemwa. Wade abasura body ekwam narima Arsenal. Wano ansu eye congratulatory message. Ena ode ema. 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Ode ma Arsenal. Wamu coaching staff. Players. Eri obibia. Pep Guardiola.
1: Oh, of course. We have all Man City, congratulate Mikel, staff, backroom staff, the players, the fans, Arsenal for this Premier League. Great triumph and time for the enjoying and prepare the final and next season we'll be back.
0: Yes, and all your Manchester City, Omo manager, your friend Jose Pep Guardiola, Nedia Kakra, and now, and what you know, one more episode, say, this season, what the domestic double, Yenina Yenimusem, where you're Duma Pa, na Duma Wayanum, what do life, and so I'm a football, 10 years, Obabedi, our England, I'm a Duma Wayano, will be and so a bow day, na after so would just a trophy, I would do a brebo when you know, a day, and I motivate to say, Wobe kosun wa ye juma den ewo coaching emu ena ode eto edwa se he wono no game wey wodo game ne pa ena wodo Manchester City bobo ekuna 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erima Manchester City eno so oh minim sa fans no wo mo dome he menso medo mo pa.
2: A domestic double, we know you give your life to this game. 10 years in English football. What is your true love and passion that's made you work so hard and achieve and make yourself one of the greatest that this game's ever seen?
1: I love this game. I love my job. I love to work in this club and still I'm here and I like it.
2: The fans are saying one more year, Pep. What's your reaction to that?
1: They love me so much. I love them even more.
0: Yes, and no, hey, you say Pep Guardiola, and so, and no, after you run away, and so, our association football club, Bournemouth, one and so, as well, yeah, William said, and Ram, one would draw now, Omo Enya, and Etimi Abua, I'm as I said, yeah, one would qualify, Namia Duma next season, Yebe Bournemouth, and so, our European, one would club competitions, and more, now, and no, Eddie Ababato Ida, now, Openina, Yevrana, Andoni Ariola Sargama, one and a day, a year Bournemouth, ISR record way, we Ababa the first time. In 127 years, woman answer a qualifier, woman European competition. I know at the Ababa Tweda, now and after say, given a per area, and Ura Ivresa and Donny Ariola, what the El Tweda or say, well, bomb Mikel Arteta, and in the Arsenal players, and Obia, well, bomb Abaso, woman Ayajuma, the Oma Brett, woman deserve it, say, woman at the title, and so Edis, woman and Aso, and Donny Ariola.
3: I have to congratulate Mikel and also Arsenal, no? Also Kepa that was here with us past season, and I'm very happy for them. I think they've done such a special job during past seasons, and it was a little bit unfair, no? That they were always there, close, but I think finally, no? They have what they deserved, and very happy from that side also, no? Obviously, we were trying to get Europe, and we were focusing on Bournemouth, but now...
0: Yes, and no, eh, bomb of Omo manager, your friend, and Donny Ariola, ni dear, and so, and now, na, and wait, you know, woman, that's and so, Edward, to Ida, say, and Yambia, who oba bomb of no, why you do, I'm a fancy, no, woman, and ya, Jay, wait, and so, your last home gamer, what bomb, that yama bomb of club, no, Wolfie club, and aso, you know, woman, fancy, no, Omo, eh, dear, wopa, as I say, 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ube stay our premier league no mana eno say no there on to me nchiru.
3: No, the decision were taken a long time ago, and I think also the club is very ready. No, they've seen and a very, very good manager. I know Marco, and I know his teams, and they are in a lovely spot. No, and I think it's the best way to finish it. No, with something that we can.
4: Somewhere.
3: I don't know what's gonna happen. No, but I'm not worried about this. I want to finish well.
0: Yes, eno aye kakra openino eribaya ye de ema obekai Daniel Sturridge na weno aye Danny Welbeck mum na Danny Welbeck abobo ne kakra are ama Arsenal Danny Welbeck say wobo Arsenal abaso womu aye adwuma pa and womu deserve say womu ji Premier League title eri esi womu and aso Danny Welbeck.
5: Credit to Arsenal, congratulations to them. I think to show that consistency and it's no mean feat, you know, winning the Premier League, so what an achievement. I hope they're celebrating hard now. And fair play to them. 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
6: I am not a king in this competition. I am now again with Aston Villa in a new chapter. And everything I did is done. And of course, is there in that moment. But with it, I am not winning tomorrow. I need to win tomorrow with the player we are now, with Aston Villa now, with the opponent we will face tomorrow. Now is a new way, a new moment, and hopefully a new era.
0: Yes, eno eye United Emery enso eno no na goalkeeper e ba se yonko final ne modimbo enso anipa eye Emiliano Dip.
6: I am now again with Aston Villa in a new chapter, and everything I did is done, and of course is there in that moment, but with it I am not winning tomorrow. I need to win tomorrow with the player we are now, with Aston Villa now, with the opponent we will face tomorrow. Now, it's a new way, a new moment.

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1: To be fair, every time I play a final, I don't really think it's a final. For me, I won in life by helping my family from poverty. I said it from day one. And finals are just a football game that you always, you know, you got the chance to lift a trophy. But it doesn't define me as a player, as a person. It does for a football club, for the fans. So every time I go onto the pitch, I always remember where I come from,
0: Yes, Emiliano Eya Martinez Dibu Enano na Messem Kylian Mbappe and Afe Vinicius Jose Paisao de Oliveira Jr. Wa Real Madrid aso eno. 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Yade emma and anope. Oh medien so. Steve Clark aya national team coach Adam Scotland. Report to Aminya and se. Urano back extended by 1 year. 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Wafani every city. 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Bruno Miguel Borges Fernandez. United. And Obefa Boya. Your friend Bernardo Mata Veiga de Calvario Silva. Wafani free city. 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Friend Francisco Antonio Machado Mota de Castro Trincao and in every Sporting CP Sasso and of Aboya, your friend Francisco Chico Fernanda de Concesario Nancy Chico Concesao Wafano every Juve Rafael Alexander Concesario Liao Opoku Wabo Erma Esimila Clavano Pedro Lomba Neto Ewa Chelsea Gonzalo Manuel Eya Gansinho Guide Wabo Erma Sociedad and of

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Hey, on my friend says Scotland. Woman so Eddie Abaninano, Aya squad Abba, ye de Emma Bruno Fernandez Enra, and a woman ye presentation, Eddie Emano, Ewa Ayam Football Writers Association, Player of the Season, Oji and Enra, Enna, woman ye presentation, Eddie Emma Bruna, Wanon so Ajina Water, and Anno Paino, ye de Emma Anso Ewood Median Esso, Yeniraso, na Yensi from every Emco for Amaso, Talisal Epic Wednesday, Mirato, and I'm a Wednesday. The we and it Wednesday Bia the tier and the same Uramu Ewa Talisa Wamon Anso Apeniswa Na Wato Eye U Data and as a bundle we first data and a bundle obeto Wednesday we and Wednesday Bia and so Ewa Talisa Wamon Apeniswa wo enjoy 25% bonus na bibia and so I come every amount download and as a ube open Talisa Wamon Apen Wednesday we and it Wednesday Bia no enjoy sa bonus no na unim said World Cup Airbuson and you're 22 days away from and na it to me Airbuson 104 matches and I Ebebaso is and say and you're 48 different countries and I air kwakosi emu akan I don't think a DSTV say young country will say we may not work a fever not one monitor World Cup now not and yama aye come on and so out to me at yama accents are ever costing you know a DSTV woman and I am I enjoy every June 11 ekosi July 19 to know Maybe I told only DSTV and she a mum said, Yabaya, wake up the Mundiano on so over to me and your matches. No, I witness a not be beer. I come up a dama Udi decoder and your 69 Ghana cities. And I said, oh, reconnect and so 58 Ghana cities. We are waiting on now for why enjoy matches in Nina is answer a DSTV. No, so one quam and a bemo 104 games. No, live coverage, not be beer. And so I come up at the Amo beloved enterprise. Say, maybe I told Bry, now I did entire air papa, FM, Fenu Bo, and so at a form, Jens and I open, woo petition outdoor, woo qua on Sabekabi, and Mahunyama, outdoor elho, Sasura and Quadaunyama elho, woo pe bedspread towel, napkins, and as a cuttinsa, Ninianano, Oko Belofta, woo Sam and so Ebekabi, Wednesday market, woo tram metro mass station, Penquasa Quinusono, Womo Bain, baby a gari ton for the Ewana, Sasu and a trust station, Womo Bain, Everton. Abitia store. When you want Kasai 0540-170163. Now when you want Akasa, we want to mobile phone sa. Hey papa, now for new boy era for me now. Hey, new headphones, oh my swear, yeah. And I will call him Eddie Free. Original smartphones, sir. Yeah, cry Eddie Free. United States of America. And I feel United Kingdom. And I Eddie Abba. Mobile phone, MP, Pinadi, outdoor, accessories, and so on. Oh, whoop a tablet, and quadadia, and I say, and penny for dia. Ninina, hey, new headphones, and I will call. Now, Kwakoje, and so Eddie Free. Will you want me to require George at a plaza, I say, oh, and a woman pain. Hey, NIB. For a woman, I was 059. 4778706 Casimo Rob Bank. Maybe I told Sika Samus, any M to try out doing an hour. Wamu Yem, I and a comma, a diamond Urusika and a qua, Wamu Jatwa Abamo Pine, a diamond, then yet them open Bussia, Wamu Ebamo Pilandas of problem, one second a tree, with their bank, no more to be a da, Wamu Aya saving deposit, equity, Susu deposit, a Biamana, Woko Casma, Asoya, commercial loan, equity overdraft, Wamu MOB, Sasso and a money gram, a year a Juma Elho. What?

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0: 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Still 1 point and a best pretty omo. 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Omo wini a league title no. Na enra okwa Emirates Stadium Emirates Stadium in front of Emirates Stadium. 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Abet ne no tra say. Premier League titles to come no na do match or take that picture a branch no dey chere na niji age say any Arsenal for no omo win EP or title no abet e adwuma den na dey Arsenal adu sam pempem so we 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the past 3 years before this season no na ye kan league season a ebia mu no na Arsenal edi second eno eye ade e be ma dodo na anyare se mu se eye de ya there is a time a edi o monimo a eye de ya trophy no on belles And so you'll be a the presence, no, I de a boa a team ye pa. This place in Nano, I ye de also moye, at the boa timino, and no, and I'm a timino at long last for 22 years, you know, or but you are the trophy, no,
1: because the chance I saw ya, meno ya, Jenny, because this season, it will stage be use an asaka ye out to,
0: oh yeah,
1: no, a pra, but a month for crowd in Uncle So, because of Sadia Nasana bench, you know, a ya rich. It is signing now fee Arsenal here, you know, and a can be, and I'm on Madrid by Madrid because I can't make with Arsenal team. But time will play in now, no intimate money now. Now, Madrid can bob on a camera. I'm an Arsenal for the new results. I know more pay.
0: I bet what was the last season?
1: As in Super Shemuno, or no Super Boy, and
0: also
1: by Jumapa,
0: and Boapa,
1: as in Super Yer,
0: last season.
1: But the Emmy Yanis said Thomas Taper Tipco and Arsenal.
2: I was all corner.
0: I was all corner. And no matter what I've got, I did not Arsenal and lucky strikers. We are so much money. I'm not going to be a monotone. I'm not going to be a monotone. I'm not going to be a monotone. I'm not going to be a monotone. I'm not going to be a monotone. I'm not going to be a monotone. I'm not going to be a monotone. I'm not going to be a monotone. I'm not going to be a monotone. I'm not going to be a monotone. I'm not going to be a monotone. I'm not going to be a monotone. I'm not going to be a monotone. I'm not going to be a monotone. I'm not going to be a monotone. I'm not going to be a monotone. I'm not going to be a monotone. I'm not going to be a monotone. I'm not going to be a monotone. I'm not going to be a monotone. I'm not going to be a monotone. I'm not going to be a monotone. I'm not going to be a monotone. I'm not going to be a monotone. I'm not going to be a monotone. I'm not going to be a monotone. I'm not going to be a monotone. I'm not going to be a monotone. I'm not going to be a monotone. I'm not going to be a monotone. I'm not going to be a monotone. I'm not going to be a monotone.

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two parties or more e tu anamon bia e o say obi di no credit ma no yonko e no na ye regulation e ye 3.4 no said the chere. And in this case, Saddam Tinfono, eko spy, na omu kwa film, omu video, eye Middlesbrough, wabro omu yo omu training no. 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Eno, ene yade ya, eko swa, sa article no, omu breach him. Another, eye regulation, a omu sa breach him, yano. Eye regulation 127, regulation 127. 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

0: not make us a Nottingham Forest. And now all English affair. And it's me call something about Bukuno. I bet Omunya take it now. And Omuda Bepimu, our Europa League finals. Now, so far, all right, Aston Villa Bukuna. The last time I'm winning major trophy, and I'm major trophy, you know, 30 years ago, 1996. I'm not sure, sir. 30 years ago, out to Miss Abbott, he moved a year, papa, papa, and then, Mehani Musa, Unite Emria, a Europa League, now. Abbott, why your trophies in my 4 times? I run to me, General. Meresa, and then, over to me, Lady Aston Villa Bobocuno. I'm on match of Freiburg for a deal, Massam, then, say Aston Villa, left Europa League trophy now. Abbott, and Yadi Ameno, a Bemon Wakra.
1: Okay, Mirase Brata, Yaminoka, say, why you do my command, Mirase, Mamma Quakas, you are nafi, Yan to us, one or kind, say, Man City gave me a game, I mean, when ye, a match bakwa, Usru, an ordain, a match pa, to go home, I know how ye, to go for Gessi Manra, or regard the self to no, at to order the answer, and I gave no a basso. Fella, morning, and Yamamu, ye dear,
2: Christ, yes,
1: ye do bad ye, and swassi, ze the asana for no mapa. And so a good just way. Man for a boy, my basso friend, run a Joe Badie, and Egiano, Egina Musa.
2: That's true.
1: Is answer almost. Dear, Emilia Chemino, more plus from Bignano, and Eddie Omonsaka, 22 years. Dynamic Atraka to say, oh, now when you're 21 years, I mean, is a woman say, Asana, Edge Premier League. Da.
2: Yeah.
1: Hey!
2: Please, no crowd, not be busy, so 2 years, 3 years.
1: Hey!
2: 2 years, 3 years. Until now, I'm a crowd, I'm be brave. So
3: that's
2: what I said. Any ye become our iron one. This place ni na fio, umuni na ko, yet o compete. A main player, Semino, a fio, a call Manchester City. But I was all some bobo na. I know what they've gone by 11 games. Umun Lusubi. I am mind boggling. How he is able to do that as a coach for that mini club. 16 games. Ewanwa. Akwa, look, team are all born.
1: Mm-hmm. Ochi Crystal Palace. Every year me pe.
2: I'm open. God carries win. You can take it.
1: Oba catch us on the main tomorrow.
2: On team.
1: Oni says.
2: Oba on the main go busa. Because when you say biniwo.
1: Onyama.
2: Onya. Moreover, so the neighbor. The wages oba just busu me. The club need to me.
1: Need to me.
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0: hush
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0: a game to go warene wako Champions League final without losing again. Debi ameka me say say Chelsea for na ya dey we okrum ha say Manchester United for na yeah yeah Liverpool for na yeah yeah Madrid for na yeah yeah Sadie we Barcelona for anka
1: obi e ya bo Champions League na from day one akwakodo final
0: onu so na bo more
1: games game bi
0: onu so na bo more games since the inception of the Champions League 12 teams na ye bi
1: ani asan so agi Premier League
0: hey yes imagine
1: isn't come pass on
0: I'm telling you
1: especially yani and Mikel Carrick
0: yes that's true in the crowd there as na ye no mu say mu hia bi o mako 13 years right mu hia bi now eh Messi coach Ben and the best say mu dem you are lucky Muska ah mu beti mi di aye because since I pepe gadura by my dick I can say man I'm spending scapa but still eh Messi how mobile than a mass share na mo tima betina so but bi amon so madu mo ko 13 years without EPL trophy as I got 22 months no and penia ko no di agwa mo be ko obi
1: as na ko say 22
0: 22
1: and I yeah what 13 years
2: you know Chelsea ko 50 years
0: 50
2: years
0: no but the Chelsea the difference in here omo no mo niska unza akwa so when this card ya what's up
1: with you Abramovich na best
0: so best son be ya
1: your time we be to team no
0: yeah
1: as a man city there ya
0: city
1: there no say there I would be before buy
0: yeah city there na
1: I must buy this card shape team no and I feel Manchester City best sign
0: best sign
1: because at that time no net to say Crystal Palace
0: name pepe
1: but Abramovich buy
0: pepe
1: and our best son be your Chelsea
0: I got the Newcastle Abramovich Newcastle for no will scrap out but wait Pep Guardiola within the shortest possible time. Kwa fast was the sun. What's up? Omo ntimi. Omo uska no.
1: Omo be fat team no. Omo ba yesa be 5-4 years. Yes.
0: Go up.
1: Omo so uska pa.
0: Omo uska bro. Omo uska chai. Are you for no? Man City for.
1: Omo uska pa.
0: Yes. But quote Ben ebe. Nti na Arab am kato say. So say the second one ye successful. And the Newcastle for ne successful. Newcastle is successful. Se sikan kwa momo ne successful. And I cried, yes, I am one say, send a traditional club. And then you cried, yeah, yamo. Who's that to say? CS Manchester. Sir, obi the Sika for probably would them. Oh, no, or successful that. This all yes, successful will be any year. But it's a city. I cried, team, I know, or no, yet, such traditional size Nibia. No custom body, ye beer. Or no city, Nibia. For you to turn the table around the sano, and one. The aggressive, ask for the Germania. Ye mo mo ni o mani e club o tim ko banabao na kwa ko se ma do nsuro se se wa hwo mo a player bi a tim bi e pe bi obetima ko pe bi ana me akwa wa dream ma
1: se bi bi a onu be kasa ma ne ho bi a wo
0: yes sa Manchester ne ni pe player onu betim ne Manchester battle for player no obetima nya no sa Real Madrid pe player Bayern pe player obetim no ma battle for the same player because say what do be bia aye pick otimi rene and our squad now nobody is leaving
1: and so be convinced say oba
0: that is it
1: obenya trophies
0: yes
1: because they say me gb
0: yes
1: and also over. Most of them are more pay
0: sawara so say Arsenal convince akwara bia obeba on those use
1: nkwa na no modio ke obe philippa
0: say na asem no kai ha na asem no aye because philippa or say opeso be rene trophies
1: ha
0: akwara say see here
1: and no move from Chelsea to Arsenal
0: yes
1: ampa
0: yes as a combo Champions League final
1: wow
0: Chelsea is in a mess or not they're not successful yes
1: wow
0: nisa bia ganacho say so of Manchester or kwa kwa
1: and of Chelsea
0: na ayeba sa but not the all free world all can almost say that ready what say who are Chelsea who so kwa as a kwadi trophies kwa kwa die kwa die nere but ene aye into aye reality amano diagra let's applaud Mikel Arteta omo di omo ni eso omo di omo ni
2: okay
0: omo abre
2: Mikel Arteta ya di bi ohu na fa yenka unim sa five major league centers no na se top leagues na in Europe no Germany say Bayern Munich champions what or say no under ne era Mikel Arteta era
1: okay
2: what say Bayern
1: na je German league
2: or say no Inter Milan or say Inter
1: oh Italy
2: yes and Real Madrid team no Oseno and Arteta Oseno and oh can we can see France but France is we feel we be share Paris Saint Germain into you heard me
1: Mate minutes and Arteta this season in Ankara there the modern boss
0: okay can you turn say
1: modern boss
0: that fear factor that there was any will be
2: Oseno can phone I can phone now omo ye you can say but Champions League and so omo was at top level now

0: Pep can say ye we season over free one tea and England Fenage Trophy Diama Asna na we said the Asna fire Juma or my Juma Pa and Yomagia Yamo Babaso. Starboy say a dem ever half me abasonemum. Momentia said the dem ever fear pre or chia a Chelsea so se enra Chelsea for a dinkunim mano. Oy Bob Watin as a Ghana coach yawa bay when your boat. 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
0: 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Standard.

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1: Ministry of Sports and Recreation and the World Cup Oversight Committee through the Ministry of Foreign Affairs have held several engagements with the United States matter.

0: as good.
1: Go call the way 4370-3711. Money Hammer Imperial Home Interior Deco. And I every Money Hammer and Sandwich my FPA. And your kitchen cabinet. Special one and here. Yeah, the dustbin. Ace Mudamawa. Money Hammer and I air the Amawa. And right, Simua Mope, Eze, and Kunya, and Pa, and I finish the wardrobe on Indian Money Hammer, Ayahu Ejma. 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And I just Money Hammer, Ono, and a Babe Sejuan Kama, Eddie Amawa. 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Shanaswam is a new doma, baby, a year barracks, a one, yes, barracks, I can get, no, Money Hammer, any more, and a day, a year entry animal. Now, Mamma, the answer of a fra branty, and I don't know, a dinkomo, 0248-085-409. Now, a boss market chess or more Ebua, Sikasamun Sisi and Omo and Ebua's acquire Esso. Oba must say, my current accounts, Oma Yamu Ejma, savings accounts, children's savings accounts, fixed deposit account, corporate account, and I think no, a mobile banking in Nano, a boss market tre, 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Juma. Opa boss market chia, Quan Krabatano, Ebi El Techima can tampo, and office do be. Now, Sunyan Crip Demo, Omo and Cocobo Dino. And a benzo. Our numbers near 0352027139 and as 0243387826. Joy Chem Company Limited say, in chance, say, Papa, Opedia Bowl Dino Esono, a Joy Chem and a MOB, a IBR IBT self loss circular style, then you know, a type, sir. I ain't chance, yeah, there's a Joy Chem for a war, and see, Omen Chance and a Sono Senator, they say, Infidi, I Omen Chance and Empa, Omen Chance, you know, a Chapa, and Sansu leakages beer in Manasa in Unu, in Tiara Washington. So Joy Chem say, Omo. Me patcho mo main factory no shano se mo e wo Kumase tetima Kumase kwa no eso wo mo any liberty sorry dino and a benzo and aso be pio ye sunya kro dwema ya shano so mo e wo VRA poly run about one pay 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Na yenwie ewo Franco Trading Enterprise. Na Franco say wamo ebwa television set no wamo ewo every 32 eko si 65 na eba a Franco Trading Enterprise ewo wamo ye ajume free jorda eko pen memenida wamo number ye 0202765836 0202765836 na Farmers Link se ekwia fomra na mo meje niyema ebebwa ama no bayano enini yi and so you can as a wood team in Quadia, no by the beginning year, dear. Farmers Link, a hot and I was a oko. And one more on my shah, see, I have no bayano, the Patoko Farmers Link, you knew that. You did be my ama cook a kum one morning, Farmers Link, and I was a new outgoing, a be internal, call now omo M. Wow. Shannon say, Omoniamano, more and more penna, come out, come to me a call, and I feel some more mutuacotons, no, move to me a call, Missy Senior. When you say,
2: okay.
1: Friend, I am in Como 0200680068 and I say 0266008808.
2: Fresh, see, and I'm from Cra, I shall say, Jina, so I come and tea. Minia, your first say,
3: Dead,
2: Bingi,
3: Unime, some Biabo Cordia.
2: About the other Roma, Bingi, and who your papa?
3: Mamin Chia, when I'm a mama, Basso, Namin Chia, and I each love a large man can escape with me, James Les. Naminchi or sign or Arsenal supporter pa or my idea, Naminchi Bemuni and Asimu Adama Munizalia and Asuko to Michomo. Under 17 there, Omujina Kono, Midama Yushomo matches in Nina Ogun Kikano, Nokurapa Ogun, Koya offers all coaching team with their own manipulation, if any manipulation come up. No, they are could do tournament now in Guate Yaba, and don't come on and there.
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0: 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So now you're crying to the Teddy and Yajin as now a defense on your day.
1: And a crack.
0: In the next year, Manchester, you're a Kenya who far become a from the 15th to 13th, maybe a better Ted now. It is a Manchester United. The baby, I'm an Akoso. I'm in seven years, what Saturday Rabbit, Buano, I'm an Amir Yanakoso, law in demonstration to Kabin Love.
1: Medase Gazi, Medase, Yafo Seminia. Oh, bra, sign frame, Wadaruma. Why, sign frame, Nafi, Efa, Magentre, Ebra, Ewood Madino, Esso, Emami. 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
2: Good morning.
1: Morning, Minia. Yo, sorry, I'm a minty away.
2: I don't know. I want a squad now, Bob, one day.
1: Squad, the bear.
2: God, blouse and make
1: no, officially, or moon for my. Officially,
2: mine. You know, I am the uncle. I'm a local place.
3: I like that.
4: I'm going to go to the house. But after I just come, many of us, Manchester United and after chose the AG Eddie and come into that's not AG Eddie. You know, you do a receipt of many of us, Asna fire day.
1: Mate, but as I say, as a man for Bebre, now many a Jediama, Asna for Ipao, as I can saw my bread, make I MD in sober kind. Nano Abraham in share Mandino, and all kinds only so near ya. Yes, Asna 4G because Mikel Arteta here Juma no Safata say we nya eh trophy no so
5: Kwagu
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0: 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Now also, who do you mean, you send that Yama 100 million. And now, which one you 200 million? If they say, Edema, where they put you eye. 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
5: Thank you very much. Fund no aba na so bibia ya sheshe we ye endowment fund. Endowment fund ya ka a difference from educational fund. Difference in say cause educational fund da any scale we be o mutum di adwuma because be educational endowment fund da e sheshe ye disika no e di adwuma na e de so fa so no ahwe. And you have to bank and they a lot of bank investments. And your home proceeds and as a returns and as a interest of everyone, and as a profit, you know, and no, and I are normally a boy. And at this stage, you know, I'm so much into 3 years. I hold up, but I send a bit to me among most here fund cases. You know, over here a lot of documentation registration BSAB and your mayor, the Maya reader, the accountants will be maybe a reader, the other. You'll be here, person say. As I said, we are new being crap anima, who have said, I do in a cassette, a boat funding in our humbra. And as a bomb by, and she said, be a administrative material and tools to be as a document to be ano. Nanama, she said, through the chairman of the committee on Mushasa funding, so a cassette, among the trustees, no, I feel no, look for that. Why I said, when you think I said, when you know, we are, I'm not to our quiet presentation yesterday. I'm going to cry out for sure. Obey this person.
6: I'm for sure. I'm going to share. And in the economy, I'm in a way. And because I found the one, you will document it down my implementation document. I gave up a plan. Yes, I said, so really, I can't say me. Say me, if you know what I'm going to do. Or be a mom, be a great code, 1.4 power, or a head of finance, or some head of services. And you go great code, or more craft, I think we will know the Sanim Diana, a Mugom, and of the Abba, or end of the Vida Kaya, or Nisia, they will be a Bundi Roman Kabum, no man say we are, or the Jumanti, a cafe, and say be a call, be a cafe, yet documentation, done and dusted. They are this thing, I don't know. Several subcommittees, I want media, promotional committee, I'm coming, your mom's best fund raising committee, your mom's bear investment committee. The mom was on the selection committee. Say, I'm grabbing the victim of qualifying. I know that at this case, you know, I'm group of uncle for the last conference meeting. We are the Casa Fidel National. Say, they will know. I'm on the study basic school. And in my name, we are away anymore. On the study in Hampo Press, a particular one local senior high school, no, meaning some of us was a finance that's here, Adrian. Then, Ponosha. 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
6: 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Because if you be in a basic, won't mean kunya a tertiary. And a basic meaning, I think, is a social, free, nkitinkitinwa kusi senior high. And if that's the case, yeah, and I'm over here, DEC candidate on the course or on the common, you know. I'm going to be a bit in a mwako. Maybe I'm going to be a few, but I'm going to be a few, but I'm going to be a few, but I'm going to be a few, but I'm going to be from time to time, and then I'm going to be a few, community, you know, leadership engagement. 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
6: 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is a middle of a commercial bank calling a share of CFC and the Udu Kuma was here defined it as CFC Kukos anyone the boss is already can come account number also woman number also in the office will be written in a beam of one or one or here I will talk to see the NASA or the way he feel a beam one can feel a coin as a bit when I take time to call in any case of course you open registrar who call out only didn't get a home and I'm not a mobile will be a note in the one he done it in the forever so be a return back to the bar
1: senior that's a palmra when you had my area
6: which one of it
1: weye ora atako to senior okasa edema sunyane manhine na educational endowment fund ya abano e hunche mwini ekoji
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7: Sa.
3: A chance from them from December.
7: Aha. Now, point of correction.
3: Aha.
7: Try to find a media jam. You name me another. I found it. I saw him. You told him I need to try him.
3: Now, John, to add our room, I wait in John to our fetch him.
7: I'm coming to show.
3: Yeah, mean shit out. Yo, Nana, I read your young money to sense. I better you, sir. Nana also British. Therefore, the room. 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
7: akra the American say, I need your crown will be near 7 years now, Ujamaki Bureau. Said that should be my men are walking on the Kaino. Now, you have a trouble on Swa MPP, if I a judge you in summer, the Omudia Jano. About to be able with your legacy. And I hear in Ghana on the same will be idea of being to us overturned by the 111. Since I buy with Papa one contract of BNCO and guys almost 90% complete. Now the air can be done as I said, the village can see it.
8: Nana and Aroma, Nana Jina Homam, Abusiako Facebook says here, ARK ARC 107.1. 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
9: 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Mahama say 261 districts are ever Ghana and in the model market, a 24 hour economy market. All the districts in our Ghana. I tell you, I maintain a car. This is a car. The sand, you know, I tell you, I maintain 24 hour model market. You know, and then you share me say consultant, you know, ever hand over site, you know, and they are my contractor. Now, or share you my I say, and some end this among your quay shop one year this winter, and enter a near share moha, sir, 24 hour economy market model, no, yet they ever a maintain good year with you. Now, mention my point, and I'm not that I don't want to see. Some say, but I do want to pass, I say, at the project, and I get bread, but tell you about my tea, the track out, I better now say, yeah, per assassin, or there before a case. Now, no, no, at 11 acres, and at my set, young find your market, and I'm going to show me. Come on, I'm betting a chile. Now, sir, 24 hour economy market when I ever at the moment, Simon Hano. A bit beer, I'm an economy, no, I develop stores with the whole business. Oh, yeah, one church and a benchamina. Market there, El Maria, and yet Nipa Kufo, and the Obia, betting me Abba, Abedin Jawa Hase, like Ghana, Afan and Tumapa, Efra, Yakopo, and Shaw, we be a say, Wasena, Daji, Abba says, Ajumedi, Ebayena, AFF, Yakopo, and Shaw.
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0: 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You know, at the team lorry station. 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
0: 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And I'm sending a person a demonstration and I etch them a dim number 24 at the Sufre Abe Yapedia Mayinti. The Netan also assembly member, any youth groups leaders, a war HCI. Am I no so nam so more so born an anoma man? Now, Minia, the okay administrative boundaries are different from traditional boundaries.
1: Yes.
0: A yet cannot and a check Ashanti traditional authority and a Doma traditional authority. That is a fact.
1: Hello,
0: Neighbor 1936. There is a judgment there. None was there recently. A so one, Nana or Hidden or Betna, let's know more on the buy. None was there 2019. Nana Ajesala and 10 others. The fifth a so one. But you won't be a so one pumping in the one. Who be do tunnel bridge now on Sabin Kumbo? Won't that bridge be
1: yes.
0: Yeah, ruling it by excess a hoya doma. Now, a moment, Tabria, a medico, and I guess I landed a bush of what kind of sooner Tabria as a medical court. Yeah, you are kind of so for Muntininko appeal. And then, no one can cram here, Camimia. Maybe, yeah, then you're enti nya asasem na mbe
1: okay.
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0: 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Our team finfino. And okay. Apple Williams. 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
0: 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The next question no cry no and also cry willy no anisa cause the next question no you busa say nerves ben mainly affected by Epps palsy no and we are sure so what he can ati a one if you want him to da. Na yes, the next one here, anatomy of upper limb. But you don't bet me the affirm crana, yen scaling queer nimra.
1: Anatomy nana.
0: And was watching my
1: mind, made the mind say, any at Honamuqua Horace at in Kenton in the day at in Cabrino.
0: And was watching
1: me, Bachani.
0: Hey, scientifically. And today, I call for Epps Palsy Bar, Vera, Adaroma, Fire Fenn, my wife. Okay.
3: Oh, baby, they're tossing me, they're tossing me, Siano, and wanting me touching my Emma Sabo Frey, Enya, Sa, and Sa, and Juju AB. Now, then, a Bama Abo Frey, Nimeti, Aqua Quashama, Amena, I ask
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1: 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Hey, Usu Elizabeth. And I was at the great great apple so and the abba. And Ohineba Rich Young. And so she says so proud of you. It and we Ohineba Rich Young and but I'm a yawahana. Oh okay. It I'm a yawa or the fire emoji the amount. Why? And Usu Elizabeth. Or see great apple. But how can I come in Van Gaon? Are you ready for it? product of a Yazi. I want to call for Yazi school. Okay. Also Elizabeth. We are just a media American with Chakan, of course. Mentiasi. It's the only Facebook I've been chaining Bina Abba. 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

0: 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Hello, good afternoon. 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
2: Hello.
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2: Master Musa ni Nodoma.
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2: 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I say I confirm na mache na omo ye kunin te be se police wit na babo.
0: Oh, okay. Okay. E wo ni.
2: Progestation area one.
0: E wo Nodoma.
2: Nodoma. Okay. Fire station area.
0: Okay. And that's a powerful sign.
2: Okay. Okay. Police car babo. Okay.
0: All right. Enti Ghana Police Service. 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Hello, good afternoon.
3: Good afternoon. 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
0: Okay.
3: Mechiana paa. 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He went to San Pusin and my age.
0: Yet that's a pass, so am I a Samu run, and now I don't know my amasker to uncome. 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
3: I had a chance on just wondering that
0: Okay, enjoy your day, Mauli.

0: Adaro ma onso o call ne ba ye behwe ne yafa na ye timi ati wadwenche no ehe na ye timi abobode ani ato aso nti okay ka me ba mo ye no ba another call ba. 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
5: 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And then the party banning near my air courses are any main night. And then the answer so much near my Sancho Chipay. 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
0: On Shawn's like, yet as I say, Ofreyena, Wama Uniano Mural. It's Yamfia complications are Epp's spouse in the bar. Complications at the bar, Nipediano Emu. Na ye busane sana nche che ne bano. Na washen is a set line send us what them to call ne by befa. Victoria.
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6: Bacho na same design say me pese me do say omo ye fish me fuo. 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
0: Yes. 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
6: All right,
0: me dasi. 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And also yeah, Yusuf Muhammad dear and na just fin for suya and so chese good explanation apau. 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It's a new year, you see, from Sudia and no, and Amankwa Frederica say, go there, Vera. And if I have a twelve Facebook agent channel, so now, oh, what do you have to Kafra? 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
7: Hello.
0: Ba cho di ni baby a free free.
7: Hello.
0: Yeah, chow on kapa and patcho dini baby a free free.
7: Your friend me a jamin sam because it's free doma.
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7: I'm the same bis I say. Say I think can't in any mut. That's a yeah, Christina, it's me Emma Kesi for follow Anna.
0: Yeah, but man in San Asas why you may be mnyeza. Okay. Inti me assure sir ni question no e clear. Inti mbacho mo answer question ma me nfa management ni ntoaso. Se eps pause na ba no operation betimi ama ya correct na na. Uli.
2: Okay, inti eps pause no. Aji se so operation be mu a. Aji se e severe pa.
0: Okay.
2: That is e bia na e mu ate ansa na e operation be mu. Nenso say new operation a physiophobia to me the nafa promoting it in the moon.
0: Okay.
2: Ama and now the infidi a Kenya sat in Kent in the chrono, a manipano atono.
0: All right.
2: And so when you say if it's an equal operation,
0: okay,
2: and some operation bebemono, you say Biana condition is severe pa.
0: Okay. It's your baby team for the last now. Yam Fako, hello, good afternoon.
8: Hello, good afternoon.
0: Bacho Dini baby after free.
8: Bacho. A feminine, and I am because every teacher man.
0: And I am by doing you.
8: Mature. 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
0: 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And yes, Stanley dear, and on team patch your time and so. I can 1 minute. It's 30 seconds, I know crab 1 minute or so. 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
3: Yeah, that must be bright for Patcho, yeah, Cassano, yes, say Emma, yes, stress I am Papa Monso. Mobile boy, I am my mosa, or Mufa Fra. Said a bayer, or moon nine bay and tia, oh, I are a sabia and tem. Nessia son, a bad boy, a mayor who says Albo Frey or so. And now then a nine and a eba, Nasalbo Frey, Uncle Cheney or Shell so. Amma, and Fasa in Saint Judy Amber, Madame.
0: Thank you, Vera Victoria.
3: Patcho, a dead tearful in Nancy. 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
0: okay.
3: Mi da o bibia as
0: yes, you that's a pa Vic and Uli.
2: Okay, so to see the Minya Man Macanina, name is a city for a Bia Mian Macanina.
0: Shall I be so hard on the account?
2: See, Miss Mede Sound Coin, a Betia, a Saint John of God, College of Health, Addition for any staff a Wunina or more boy, my day, pa, the boy. I feel me, I'm in your bell easy. Aha, I'm in your barn.
0: Okay,
2: it's Yanni Pa, Josephine. Esther Munyan, which Yamupa, Yankupon Shell, we be
0: okay, and Javi Ovig.
3: Pacho, Michia, Madame for Pa, meaning the old school, Messi Kodia.
0: Okay,
3: now fame, Michia, Obibia, Yetia, yes, and so, Mr. Cornelius. Say, why are you dumb, Nedja? What my opportunity be say? Auntie, as a da and count on so.
0: Okay, and
3: you bet that your church training is a colonial asset.
0: Okay.
3: And then I see be brain. And I feel some Tiancoma Rahel, Millicent, and a Frederica.
0: Okay. Oh, when you add your Musamba. Sir Cornelius, 1 minute to be pay. Na e mfankasa mi nim se uwo bibia beka dia che student no ene omo mutie ewo campus favera di ya obetime butusu no wakasa na business for time aso ya fanu 2 minutes gra
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0: okay. Yeah, that's a pa, some by and tea, where ye say Cornelius, J, or your Chichini, or Saint John of God College of Health, Rian Quanta, et Afro Mufisio School. On in addition for Vera, Jabba, Victoria, Coca, and William Apple, and a two monk from Memunona, Adumbia Joycelyn, and in Laurentia, I am Foya. Yes, and one of a buyer and a Epps palsy, my bamba, my own and church. And ye becosuna, ya engage mune brano, no, ya pepper topis nibia, a fat mo field. Na any more didn't come because I am highly impressed. Monsignor dear, na ye best as a monk, so I'm monsignor dear, na said yes, yeah, and many say can say me wo health facility and ke bia employment slots I already twam because much less I didn't most see an amuni mun so Ujami won shamo na oma money mwentine. A church for was St. John of Gordon, so ye church muni na adam was se moye jumadensa. Ye brena swa ye sorry. Tell us on a soya sneme ye best some we or health matters you medi sunyame adumada sene ye the health program for besa swa bre media kusia se wa and powerful braka too. And emo amo share Facebook de comment to or share in yinano. Monsieur Damasi. Mr. K and a dear call Facebook Ak Business News. Etwaso.
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4: ndi se amanyoku ebon to eye campaign se ye nto aba ema omo no ema ye no the side bibia for the social contract se ye de mpuntu ebeba Ghana na aka obi bia one of your bosha ye share ni se the 24-hour economy in the EBA. Not just a Ghana economy, na any idea about that. EBA runs 24/7, and I do a year and a part that Ghana economy in a year. Then EBA has a policy about Montino. His Excellency John Dramani Mahama say 261 districts are ever Ghana in Yunano. The best model market, a 24-hour economy market. All the districts in all Ghana in Yunano. A table for maintain a this we saw me come home. The sand, you know, a table a maintain yeah 24-hour motor market, you know, and then you share say consultant, you know, ever hand over site, you know, and they are my contractor. Now, we share Jumadi in Asi. The sand said, and this is my yoke, a shop one year this one, you know, and then they share muha. So, 24-hour economy market model, no, yeah, they ever a man.
0: Nti baby fo e kase asase o mesi ni so no aye challenging dia atebu amanten fo de omo de no o haobi ani so ano no mc no e den ho asem atudwa e currency rate ni se me no kase uhia se obeto dollar e ban rate ni 11.51 pesos si di duba kwachin person adunum e ba ko na afi se rate ni 11.52 pesos si di duba kwachin person adunum emienu afi pound on the 15.42 pesos. City dunum achin person at Diana Emun and after selling rate near 15.44 pesos. City dunum achin person at Diana and 9. Euro near 13.35 pesos. City dumi and searching person at Diasa and Num Nafe selling rate near 13.37 pesos. City dumi and searching person at Diasa and Suntia Naya Shannon. So, so I browse, you'll be chatty, and I say, obedi you may be a bebow, ama internet, akoya, and ne a way, the American for Amount, say, a telesaire pick Wednesday in American for the amount. nti eno 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
0: When Sabaka Captain, Ewa Gro Chemical Shop, all gun half an abbey.
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4: 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Momo transfer, real, Western Union money transfer, and mobile banking, yeah, friend Susu, I mean, you know that. Funeral loans, a year was here, what the Bemon times of crap. Now our fruit to shares, and yeah, also bet to me a question shareholder, no one make a banking home. ATMs who own branches, I hold on. Nina, eh, mema one day was in a cassette no more. Nantina Kohona Wintiano. 50 years in Yena, Bosumakutre Cooperative Credit Union, and it was some petty say Asuma mouthful. And Tina Golden to bring no one, I own no. Trisha Bosumakutre for a chill, so Nani, on the cocoa board, Nene Bosso. Freon 0352 027 139. A Bosumakutre Cooperative Credit Union. Was the cassette Bosum Pomu, yet dear Dania Dani.
6: A man for a tadu for a and a yariat dene. The sentinel say, and can you near two quai quabrutri and kind? And you come as a cofabagano, and Nessa Hounina, a tuerta, a brefish unit ventures, a beboy or Sunyana Hapa. 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Yo boy, I swear ye. And it is some crime. And say, obetimi obetu akoton, ena obetimi so atono maako maako. 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
7: 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Inti shisha yeng, e wo sunyani e. Area one. 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Na adi power fear. Yeah.
8: Go a month for me that some de ebremo a bunny event planning any decorations are a Emmy's Brider and Deco Emmy's Brider and Deco a year wedding decorations, anniversary decorations, birthday party, 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
10: Your shopping empire.
11: brother new. 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
12: Ah, na urefisa watch rami hun two capsules ana.
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4: 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He is driving the capital home. 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
6: 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Y'all know what it is. Keep it locked.

debate, latest updates in the sporting world. Yeah, man, it's only 4 p.m. right here on Drive Time. About 5 if I have a chit chat on radio, that will be Drive Chats by the Kenkedis of MTN everywhere you go. Na answer be hangi over Eddie Aman news team at the early 6 p.m. Let me do Jackassi body abrono. You better wrap up things with the entertainment edge. That will be 50 after 5. And we'll see you. Sorry, ma. Oh, Jackassi boy, Eddie Abro. We will be here. We urge you to stay on. Enjoy great music, great conversation. And let's ride through the evening together. The biggest late afternoon show in Thailand. Yeah, Bani Eddie. Jackakra, I send the next batch of commercial there, but so on Drive on Arc 107.2 on the fair.

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It be cause we yes we area na person ARC tini ekan wansem. I'm paying for Etsy. Bit make your picture and a bit my send the video no edia by your WhatsApp number 0200 192277 0200 192277 and a 0266 008808 0266 008808 ARC 107.1 FM. I say prevail with us. Mr. Obabia Esumbo, Obabia Sonya Mieni. What can the man do without the woman? You short years is a man in the years and can see him in the soon infant. Oh no, yeah, that the new years were teen. I'm here at the panty or bar. Because a man, a peja, everything and super ja, everything rises as well. And my, you're very creative. I'm more and winter swear. Far right is our life. I'm super resilient. They are. 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It's all more with breakfast, air nourishing, not your packing with all the nutrients. I'm a boy crying. So I make up for Milo all in one, dear mom. Milo all in one. Add a creamy. This is your camera, a crabby any betching. Never yet to ever dupe a breakfast, air rich, air milky chocolate taste. I want all the goodness I could be in the bedroom. With the water, I have a park in the chin, I can't.

who emphasodia a woman all in one. Nutrient papa ya combine with your moth and support to akrana any job as it in throughout the day. 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This is a breakfast akrana bidian opa and high and stress so Mansanka Milo all in one. Our special taste. You know, all the nourishing goodness are currently deserved early in the morning. Milo, energy to go further. So, what pursuit of Papa Paddy and one Lizito? And now, come back with Divi. I say, hey, Lizito, come on. Just say, na noon soon, no, na edde. 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It's almost out till June 2026. And I beg you, speed up. Because the terms and conditions apply. Onga, mama's helping her. Advert we are FDA approved. Obra ye ba ye kobe. There's no night there. 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The old mutual legacy transition plan at that strong come. And over boy, my bit to secure future and what protecting near my and some woman now don't know any one more. A simple and confidential. And the people be enjoy cover a year up to 300,000 Ghana cedis. We no medical check be a night in a year, a legacy transition up a mine. Now you hear medical checks near the Adena debit. We young check your medical issue be a medical check be anyhow. When you cover up to 300,000 Ghana cedis, ever cover one Cassano, what do you know? Nala impomo, my dean fee up to 80 years. Now be enjoy all the protection and benefit in ina. Kopim say a bell lapse. Beba ne we. And watch no sign what opportunities will be to my review now update to cover no. Every 5 years we are. Once they are very flexible. They are very simple and so reliable. Mr. Dali star 3878 star 3 hash. Star 378 star 3 hash. Now request it for opportunity now ne obin kasa. The who kwanya a ye old mutual transition plan or a ye a juma at the man who busy of old mutual do great things every day.
And so I'm going to call for the next batch of commercial jabber. I'm going to come for your NLE 590 mobile game and for Emma War. NLE 590 mobile game, hey, the easiest will be able to win your cash. Hey, you're going to vote for anytime. There is no night there. Network we used to be at, you'll be answered by Dallas *959#. *959#. The good thing is, I'm saying increase or more time now. I'm with the Diagon, the Chabano. Every Monday to Sunday, no more change time. No, it's a new Russian shot, say 8:30 p.m. Now, a close at the Zali 1:25 p.m. 8:30 p.m. Now, close at the Zali 1:25 p.m. The next day, I better evening drone shot, say 1:30 p.m. Now, a close at the Zali 7:55 p.m. Send us down the change time. No, sat time na need the channel. 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So be any afraid 0308249477. 0308249477. 590 mobile. Or say a down sem. You have a next batch of commercial. I'm a castle boss early 4 p.m. Papa be dear be Johnny. Yeah, bring you up to date with the latest in the world of sports. I mean, she are a insurance boss. A lawyer. Any coffee. Mr. George Kusi, lawyer, Michelle, I have a great time.

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0: the comfort afterwards for from a big jar. 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And son of Wahata, a face yabon thing. 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

0: Man K20 at Tenasi. Not the latest in the world of sports. Ninja Nadia bro right here on Drive Time. But when him say NCB as I cut 22 days, was it 21 days? Not the biggest world fiesta football at Basso. A FIFA World Cup 2026. The biggest football tournament on earth. Now DSTV say Oma every match. Oma front row, front access to every unforgettable moment when it comes to the FIFA World Cup 2026. Yeah, no, you're between here. With the 48 nations, a battle for glory history. So make sure someone sub account DSTV decoder and then be able to catch all the 104 matches live. There were four dedicated AD channels. But I know here. Now I enjoy world class commentary, expert analysis, or match coverage. It was Super Sports on DSTV from the 11th of June to the 19th of July. The free say about his copy him said the final trophy. No, the taxi. A DSTV, your number one home for the FIFA World Cup. But you would decode that and then for 69 Ghana City. 69 Ghana City. And I reconnect it. When you reconnect it, yes, I reconnect it as low as 58 Ghana City. It'll be a one mistake every any single moment on the FIFA World Cup action. DSTV, your home of entertainment. So open my qua air, the Mako Papa Padia, a Gino Hot Pepper Powder. 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Oh, my good Tiano. 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And Chibi hands off.
1: Hey,
0: hey, hey. Talk, but I know they hear. I mean, everyone, Asna. The Gunners community in here, pa. Get when they update in here, bro. Just about 5 minutes right here on Drive Time on that. With the boys, pray live on the radio 107.2 FM.

0: man K20. Man K20 be able
1: to. Yeah, I'm a copper boss player.
0: Nice.
1: Boss player. Yeah.
0: K20, no.

0: e se won kan opa no
1: oh yeah
0: se oni agye ma asna
1: oh yes de bi ara me ka se oh I even though some no
0: yeah
1: oh han ka listening ka or we near wetin ma ka se
0: yeah
1: first guy near what ma we near premiership title ni be bet
0: yeah
1: omo opportunity again you feel the war Atata bro.
0: Yeah, wabre.
1: And he has been consistent.
0: Yeah.
1: Every year. We are same city.
0: Abonishim. In the Abribia, so more Ben who about Bejia.
1: Yeah,
0: Manchester City.
1: Yes.
0: I will take you over.
1: This time around.
0: I have. And almost celebration, no. Boss, I'm ready. You. She said, you see, baby, oh.
1: What's the old team?
0: Hey.
1: What's it with the Arsenal?
0: Yeah.
1: Man United,
0: Liverpool, yeah.
1: Aston Villa,
0: yeah, that's old clubs.
1: They are old clubs.
0: Yeah,
1: I'm following the
0: year. Yeah. I guess first one go.
1: No.
0: 2004, 2005.
1: Just the
0: first player you winger now. What position?
1: Oh, not my boss.
0: Say password. I was not a giver.
1: Oh, now Obi Oye Benkuma.
0: Ah, Debbie. Ah, India Gradia. Ah, that is now train.
1: Debbie Ami Jenner.
0: Now train. Messi style of playing. Ah, okay.
1: Now me now is mood.
0: Okay, now is our short.
1: So I like keep our vision. Now just the ones.
0: Oh, yeah. Asna, we are here. Oh, we are here.
1: Then can I hear Yadi?
0: Oh, okay.
1: Okay. Eddie, my minja won't.
0: Matty boss player. Matty pa.
1: Yeah, be din komoka kra.
0: Oh, okay.
1: Na hu na ye bizarre story of a ye fewura. Wa wo eye ne tenant sikan. Oh, chale.
0: Mate 30 cities bi.
1: Me
0: 30 Ghana cities.
1: Because of 30 Ghana city.
0: Hi. Who story na me say how?
1: Because of 30 Ghana city.
0: Hey. Yes, you.
1: Chale, serious o.
0: Yes, you.
1: What dey young comrade? Your boss in Mizu on today be.
0: Mate boss player.
1: K20 Mrani audio.
0: Mate, but that's it. Okay, Ark 107 points what if a Brasson. And anyway, at last here in some ago, and I would have been some top sports bread and address. You might know, yeah, live on Facebook, Ark 107.1 FM on Facebook, Ark 107.1 FM. Drop your comments, you know, now for Twassi and my breast. If I tell the boss player at a promsy, or back in Kankin Kanina, come, I know what Bomadia say, or Besha, as so, Eddie Amanda Bibia, I am fine. Oh, and my yes, here, Eddie, a free and the final game, a Paso, a war, as.

0: Going to run your
1: audience. Massive, but that's it. Okay, Ark 107 points. What if a brasso? And we are here in some ago. And I want to win some top sports bread and address. You might know, yeah, live on Facebook, Ark 107 points. What FM on Facebook, Ark 107 points. What FM, drop your comments. You know, now for Twassi and my breast, if I tell the boss player at the promsy, or making kanking can in our camera. Yeah, no one bombardier say, or best as a so Eddie Amanda BBR. I am fine. Oh, and my yes, I see Eddie free and the final game of Paso a war as so much. And I see, shall also be CNN and our first from South Africa. We are also in Ghana, and Eddie Ebebumwa. You don't want to say that. So Ghana match, you know. Per table, you know. And your points, you know. You are 1 point in the match, you know. You here win. Say, you bet me, and you have qualification to the next round of the competition. You know, ask them, and you know. You from the NBA, you know, NBA. Me check your basketball. Now, basketball, you know. Me patcho semifinals, you know. El Koso, na Uremua. Semifinal, two, you know. El Paso, you know, New York Knicks. We are going to have to play. Clubber, your friend is a Saint Antonio Spurs, and Essenia. So that's why I'm saying, I New York Knicks, no, or Essia Cubs, yes, a Cleveland Cavaliers, and on any of Eddie Bumua. That is a New York Knicks score 115, and a Cubs for no one score 104. We a first leg gamer, and on a tour a jar, Namia Domua, and then Anaji about 12 a.m. So that's why I'm saying, Yebina OKC, Oklahoma City Thunder, almost any Saint Antonio Spurs, and AC, and Nassau match, no, so that's it's a first leg, you know, a baby, yeah, yeah, okay, so what if you lose game, no, and another return encounter on a second leg, you know, and Sanso Akoso, OKC, from home grounds, and also BR, about first legs, you know, BR about two, and when if you, and that's your second legs, you know, Akoso, or other opponent, you know, and if you're BR, and so I am fine, and so animal, now you remember our Barcelona team, no, Australia, one midfielder, or Sanso SC Academy, the Spanish national team, who is a World Cup, you're spending El Queen, a squad, you know, Nani D. A womb, yeah, this player for me, Lopez, no, around some and say, and then the surgery, no, were completely the foot injury now. When you know, were completely the doctors, no, I'm a yeah, and Tiana, so my kind of trouble, and they say, and you're bosoming me 2 months, and a player for me, Lopez, no, or bet nephew, and Tishano, so World Cup of Spain, now come any womb say, player for me, Lopez, or my other neighbor, Connor, but I just say, player, no, went to me, I'm Kobe, and he said, Pra, I'm man crying, oh, animal, now, Sassan, a buyer, no, and the teammate, Pedri, and in Sambia, to just say was say Fermi Lopez ni injury no was say a blow at the ma a Spanish national team no where a summer Pedri and so I can't hear one no I'm out and the enemy our arc 107.1 FM now Arsenal league my dear we are still baby and your social media so dear Arsenal champions of England now you're telling you Arsenal league what you know and I know Uremu Ewo Eye Britina. I am a part of British Eye Prime Minister. Reference a Keir Starmer. We didn't come on. We bought Arsenal team no Apaso. Wa congratulate you omo and also so e can send me edifa papa your friend say yeah Pep Guardiola and what say or no a yeah Kirstama no about now kunyanos as prime minister no no crepa ne se won't share a pa and yeah Pep Guardiola aya a jumano eson. Why yeah, Juma pa and see Obeka say Guardiola a boy Juma them Arsenal title I imagine no shall so ever say Obebo my boss say almost it's me age title no and so El Horn we no eh ensem a Keir Starmer what day out to a Juma ensem eh ha yeah bomb dey ask you wey na yetie ensem a owura no e dey eto a Juma Keir Starmer and eh on empenfo ehia congratulations messenger what dey ma eh Arsenal no your mother say you betie bi na you husen ya and yema enso so ACT yetie owura ensem a what dey eto Juma.
2: Mr. Speaker, it would be remiss of me not to comment on one of Manchester's great heroes, moving on after almost a decade. So let me congratulate Pep Guardiola on all his success at Manchester City. And Mr. Speaker, if I could declare an interest, I'd also like to say congratulations to Arsenal Football Club on becoming the Premier League champions.
1: And no, a British Prime Minister Keir Starmer, someone where they are to a jar and an honor Enzo Maresca and it's team Manchester City. One says, Sevilla report which says Enzo Maresca, former Chelsea coach, was at 2 years contract. One club Manchester City, a babe, a juma. Now report to HM said 2 years in the crowd. Team Manchester City for sure, who said projector. Me patcher was Enzo Maresca, a building in my Manchester City club, and I was somebody back a can't hunt. I was call a 3 years. It's a Saturday, and Chassé, a ya, a juma, and official. Confirmation, you know, as everybody wants say Enzo Maresca, or no, and every boy Juma, and my team, and your Manchester City. After say, Ura, your friends say, your Pep Guardiola, be at my class, Ura, no, since you're gonna be a or the team no

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1: in time. Only I can say, listen, all I can say, I work 2 or 3 years together. What I learned from him is few times in my life I could learn many, many things. He's above or beyond a good manager. The character, personality, the leading, and is incredible beloved for all of us. We were sad when he leaves. And sometimes the people expect the ones, the results immediately. So,
0: ano aye Pep Guardiola and someone or they are to draft Mikel Arteta and or say or Mikel Arteta one no ye adwuma be mfiem yenu e confirm yensa na obetimi aka ida cho bi bia say e ka good manager 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chere say the timer na one Mikel Arteta e ye adwuma Mikel Arteta the crisis of free in channel Coach Guardiola is a hard power. We are dear reward. Is as we want more power. Now Mikel Arteta is a ball. Every club, every Manchester City, you know, every some Pep Guardiola. What they are to a job. Now Arsenal, we are celebrating. We say we are ready. Arsenal for one now. Masa, we copy away Emery. So what more? Now a celebration. Now any team one, we go so much. Chichi Germany. Now a brandy about Coach. I can buy Arsenal. No need. I am a doeke. Akwara nwa me dafie what say say otna e emreso mo a ejiji nani a ano pay ano kofie na all kofie no na na maame so e twen so beba fie na say so de anigie ahia e ye de ba no na maame no ahia no odokwan so pa no ni madueke maame say say celebration de na no wedding ye ntie ensem bi e course e ofie wa bra no ni madueke ni maame e wo ka me no That's my nanny, that's my star boy, that's my star boy, that's my star boy, yeah, yeah, yeah, yeah, yeah, yeah, yeah, yeah, yeah, yeah, yeah, yeah, yeah, yeah, yeah, yeah, yeah, yeah, yeah, yeah, yeah, yeah, yeah, yeah, yeah, yeah, yeah, yeah, yeah, yeah, yeah, yeah, yeah, yeah, yeah, yeah, yeah, yeah, yeah, yeah, yeah, yeah, yeah, yeah, yeah, yeah, yeah, yeah, yeah, yeah, yeah, yeah, yeah, yeah, yeah, yeah, yeah, yeah, yeah, yeah, yeah, yeah, yeah, yeah, yeah, yeah, yeah, yeah, yeah, yeah, yeah, yeah, yeah, yeah, yeah, yeah, yeah, yeah, yeah, yeah, yeah, yeah, yeah, yeah, yeah, yeah, yeah, yeah, yeah, some players need here, omo untouchable. Some players need here, and that is obekom asemana so obekan se bia. Some players need here, some players we there. Wono adribe your own just obekan ne ho. Am atuma na akonkan. Na wo share some untouchable eh players no a. Eh Rhys James, Marco Cucurella, Moses Caicedo, Enzo Fernandez, and Tosin Adebayo. We are more any the five players are coach Xabi Alonso obe build the Chelsea team no e the afa e yeah woman swing team no obe build no some players no de omo ebe ye adjument omo de omo ye untouchable 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four players na yato nsa area from our Black Stars media ma players no wo hwe player bi ti se eya Mamadou eya Kamal Dean and Wetchi Prince eya Owusu Kelvin eya Nkrumah and Salim Adams no wo so omo ye 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player we no se Black Stars onya call up na se World Cup ye do no ekwa ebe boa Ghana Black Stars ye pa e no eya nsem wa coach Ibrahim Tanko wo atuja area fa eya ni place no enso so eho na media ma 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Black Stars coach Carlos Cruz. Now, me, I told my dad, Ghana, your friendly match. I have bought now. He says, I call up winner, Black Stars coach.

0: Chris, I know a new call up and I said, what's me? Pleasure, what we have for national team. I was a test you, man. I say a try, woman, and our friend, your woman now play about qua. Naka, you say, Obeka squad, and I'm here to be the Fiera Yenai and in Mexico, Eddie Abomono, a Augustin Boache, we see a kind Edma Saint Etienne, our France, now Saint Etienne for our playoff gamer, or whatever, we know a League One playoff. What's that? What qualify to the League One, and the match on a bad empire, and the sentence for one more actual crack at 10 at about the FA Ghana Football Association. So I say, my patch of player now, your friend, sir, Augustin Boateng, one more sentence for one ever here player, no, Yamia Dome, that Bnada, one game on ever against Nice, a playoff game, the bad thing, sir. Woman ever jai ama Augustin Boateng ba besia kan e da ma the Black Stars of Ghana instant says our playoff game no masa no credit say ehia mu ye popopa and ti o mu jai ma me for we no ekwa no credit e be ha dwen pa and ti no e senior sentence for so we mo aje o mu dia ma e ho nsam na ma and anwumre e Aqua 07.1 FM na enra shana suma me say draw no e ba so me che e Afcon 2027 draw no e ba so na draw no e ba so no uni say Ghana your group no a group of obi e ka ho asem say a group of death, a group of death, and a man for a cake. I want some more. Now, group on a buy, you know, and as a drone on El Cosono, and now, and Penufo Asia, now, Brante Bakua, your friends are Tresor and Putu Mabi, over Kainepa, and this, I will DR Congo, over Bajma, or your former Mefuda, TP Mazembe, and maybe I trim, I don't know, Ejama Nisono, yes, Tresor and Putu Mabi more, and I GT TP Mazembe, SCO Edamo, now Tresor and Putu Mabi, and Rano, and a drone El Coso, what in Sambi Tuda was a drone Abasono, what's your groupa, a mu ed dempa, was a Ghana group na. Was a Ghana group no, and any group, a mu e dempa, a group C, a ho and a Cote d'Ivoire, Ghana, Gambia, and a Somalia, was an air group, a mu e dempa, Yenti and some treasure in put Mabi, what a two year after some penny for no a din come on, a fa groupsa, a bano and so a home.
1: It's done and dusted, isn't it, boys? It's done and dusted, and an opportunity now for us to look at those groups and get some thoughts from you. Start off at the far end. Mputu, groups tumejua, teams tunafahamu, team yako iko hapa, ni wapi unaangalia, unafikiria, na hapa, kidogo itakuwa kazi.
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1: Now, is that not one of the groups of, if not the group?
0: Eno, and someone tresor input to Mabi. What they actually do, I say Ghana, a group, no, and now emu e dempa. Sana hon semino, is a sentiment, son of swam, sir, a Afcon, yeah, yeah, come on, as a medrano, senior qualifiers, is a quiet, and yes, and as well as a group, eh, no, Zio Morocco, Gabon, Niger, and a Lesotho, group, you know, a Egypt, Angola, Malawi, and a South Sudan, group, C, you know, a Cote d'Ivoire, Ghana, Gambia, and a Somalia, group, D, you know, a South Africa, Guinea, Kenya, and a Eritrea, group, E, you know, a DR Congo, Equatorial Guinea, Sierra Leone, Zimbabwe, group F no a Burkina Faso, Benin, Mauritania, Central Africa Republic, group G no a Cameroon, Comoros, Namibia, and a Congo, group H no a Tunisia, Uganda, Libya, and a Botswana, group I no a Algeria, Zambia, Togo, Burundi, group J no Sharaswam say a Senegal, Mozambique, Sudan, and Ethiopia, group K no a Mali, Cape Verde, and as a Cape Verde, Rwanda, and a Liberia, and a last group in the group L, no, and Nigeria, Madagascar, Tanzania, Guinea-Bissau, Remo, and a group, sir, and Penifons, so it's me as a father, 2027 Afcon, no, qualifiers, no, and so, and no, now, Honorable Minister, yes, Sports Minister, Honorable Kofi Idi Adams, where the end, come on, World Cup, yeah, you have a coin, no, and when some year, now, Honorable Kofi Idi Adams say, so World Cup, when I have a corner, a advantage, because you part of my, and say, I was say, apart from say, you can see a kind of a platformer, a babwa, Amayetimi ayeye ye nema bia eno ebe boya setna pa yenti ensemo Honorable Kofi Idi Adams wori eto e edwa.
3: World Cup is not just going to be a mere participation. We wish to let you know that we are going to participate in every sector. We will not want to retain sim. We want to retain taking advantage of the World Cup.
0: And someone who could feed Adams, what they are so a jana, a fire pipress, you know. What can side a fire pipress, you know, what's it pipress, you know, when you ever come coach Carlos Correa said, Jumo Babaya, and yet, yeah, one ever share tactical cohesion, one may have physical condition, one may have player readiness, and a squad a assessment. In an idea, one more answer so a best honorable Kofi Idi Adams, or they are also a car home preparation or preparation, you see, you know.
3: Technical preparation and player readiness. the Ghana Football Association has confirmed the appointment of Carlos Queiroz as head coach of the Black Stars, which you are already aware. Preparations are currently focused on tactical cohesion, physical conditioning, squad assessment, and match readiness ahead of.
0: And honorable Kofi E.D. Adams and Samoa. What they are to a jar. You don't want to send them out. Our arc was 07.1 FM. Now, ooh, Ramo, our under 17 AFCONA El Kosunua. The latest update, no, I say, on my friends, Mali. Under 17, no, Womo Asheba, Kwa, Tanzania. Ekano, Womo NT, 21 minutes, and I have all, and office, Angola. Womo and Mozambique game, no, so no, 21 minutes of action, no, and Hono, Ramo, Ubia, and Fabor, Anthony Young, Kwa, Atnam, Sena, so I'm saying, and then, and Ghana, your match no ebe basso 7 p.m. and I give you ebe to Ghana. Yet, here is two matches. I ya bono. Your 1 point, your 1 point, and the ya lose barco and I ya draw barco. Your game, I lose you know, you lose to Senegal and I ya draw to a year on my Algeria. Internet, I'm and I ya boy last game against a South Africa. You here win to qualify to the next stage of the competition. It's a whole asset and so I don't know. The boss player at a promsy boss player at last.
4: We need to qualify to the next
0: Ghana. Under 17. AFCON, yeah.
4: AFCON
0: under 17, yeah.
4: Omo nyira mo na AFCON ye ko bi a che.
0: Yes. Nzenka ye ka. Yeah. Under 17 under 20 so anka ye ade pa.
4: But AFCON ye ko bi a che. Under 17 ka first Ghana di enke ni me under 17.
0: Under 17, yeah. Eno kre.
4: Dani Addo no time.
0: Ai. Dani
4: Addo no time.
0: Mredani. Okay.
4: Oh yeah,
0: a boss player, boss player. That time now see a kind of. Now see a kind of. Yeah, no
4: crazy. Now, I'm out for the mattress in them Kurumba.
0: mattress.
4: I'm out for the food where draw.
0: Mattress.
4: Ha! I'm out for the mattress in them Kurumba.
0: Ah, sembem pa.
4: Most will be sure and they digi. I've heard the Moses.
0: Hey,
4: I'm out the food there.
0: Ah, semu.
4: Pa.
0: In some more cause of in some shit, baby.
4: Oh,
0: hey,
4: oh, they're home. The genetic of just say, the mattress and the copper number is a case.
0: I'm riding.
4: And I won't come up here, be dinner. Imagine, say, Upper Perfumo,
0: okay,
4: Nature Jensen or drive here, or to me drive here, no could see. Now, oh, see who we are, and ask you be aware of us and the Kurakura. Can I say, Mr. Neneman, your crony, say the moon with your bed, Jaleo Solisicano? The wing, what you mean, Yakum?
0: What ya?
4: Eh, I'm bouncing the crack.
0: Oh,
4: I'm a poor one, he just is a girl who owns me.
0: See, a SMP. As a tonight, it's no, that I see me
4: rely on the world. Every again, the genuine on the shoe.
0: Ah, say, you sucrage at him.
4: Ah, yes, sucrage at him.
0: And also,
4: it was into a man, did he?
0: Ah,
4: who's into a girlfriend, did he?
0: But,
4: Now, honey, this year, share one by your Bible to us right here on Drive Time on Ark. Your business here.
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0: Oh, no, no.
1: Me fa uba. 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No, wait, cheer. Hey, Nenel so he for order. 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And they mean this are check check no.
0: Hey, Anita.
1: 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I also say sound. 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
2: Hey, Anita.
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2: 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Oh, iPhone app back on tomorrow also. No one can say no sika so what?
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3: 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Now, thing so 45 watt lightning fast charge. Just say, what is this one? Na yema. Ma won sanka Infinix Hot 70. It sounds say Helio G100 Ultimate Process Energy. So we use so upsend. Now so we go game so dear. Phone in freezy. Infinix Hot 70 in a day. It's a major in show. And then foot through. And when you're day and cassa. Now say see a day. So we'll sabe kabako day. And you cook kra. Easy buy. Buy now. Pay later. I'll bam out. Who dear to your 400 Ghana CDs pay. Now be babe. Yeah, Infinix Hot 70 near and there. Fre easy buy. I will 059-692-0578. Joe Infinix Hot 70 CCR. And what Infinix retail shops are. And what Ghana memo nina.

Pick up all quantities of Lizzie Tomato Mix and Lizzie Shuttle by calling the hotlines 050-168-3344 or 050-155-0998. 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

0: aka sema no edu enwoche na no num abo no num abo ayade ya chicha segment drive chat ebeto aso e de ma live on Arc 107.1 FM. There's something new, something fresh, something hot in town. And I'm talking about the Infinix at Hot 70. We are the all new Infinix at Hot 70. Hot just like you. Sleek design, smooth finish.
1: I like Versace.
0: The moment I was on episode Hot 70, Mono.
1: I like
0: Versace. Oh, feel it the class.
1: Last night.
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1: Champagne.
0: I need to grab a random multiple apps. 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Boy, Juma, ye, papa, papa. Only baby Juma, fish, yeah, baby, baby, na, and that's so edgy, na, and that's so. With a 6000 mAh battery.
1: And I have plantain chips.
0: Oh, charges was the CNIF4 at the amount.
1: The campaign kicks.
0: I will beg a 6.78-inch display.
1: Plantain chips.
0: Ultra smooth viewer.
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0: Yeah, yeah, the amount everyday hustle.
1: Chips.
0: So whether rain or shine. 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

0: o dia so bobo from kopem se obobo so jojo na se obibia bi e de ma o quality materials and boy eye for jojo na enterprise o sunyare abesim kwan so the Virgin Court Hotel e de dia dem hwe Monday to Sunday de bi o mo ho adopa no nsia e kopem anwumre no nsia free 0208 129 193 0208 129 193 and 0243 703 711 0243 703 711. 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
1: Body magazine, body say I go, body say I go. Hey, last night I
0: and then not Jujuna's enterprise
1: maintenance, the maintenance,
0: and it would depend about partner.
1: The campaign takes Adidas
0: City. 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
1: and I have plant
0: solid foundation,
1: cocoa, plantain chicks. 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
0: Say, open insecticide, I know I am no more.
1: Chips,
0: a bit more tune, soon crew, soon tefren can be. And Tetianem one morning, you know, say, Etimidia, my one you assume Jia. And then now, Konakoje, La Show, I Freeborn Agro Limited. La Show, a FDA and EPA approved insecticide. A boy, Juma, ye such a tobacco be a difference, so 1 liter. Who the spray we are within 24 hours, no? I be making sure some more when you know, two must say, Eddie Amau. Empo, one of my who spray no money home bono. Or Mabatoso, I'm an Ayo Muwa Juma. When you come out there, we're home. What does a Nina did you man
1: champagne?
0: It needs to so bunny be our pomo dance. So
1: some
0: the head a save for him.
1: When you call Namado,
0: and it took a drama so now open set aside. I would be two more years
1: here.
0: Yeah, Kyle, I show why. Obenyabu agrochemical show be a bell on Samson and set aside sellers. So Oko Moha, Obenyabi, I have a born agro fashion. So dear, I will home. Killer be will last show. So open one inch will be a free 0246 519 0120 0246 519 0120. Obey the Terry Nansansa Abagina Tiko Edia Bosso. Yes, Anna Umfilioki Cra. And also obey about Jerina and Sansa Abajo about Jeno Abosso. And also Ayana and Quay Cra. As a Saha Wayna Una Mubidia. And then I can come out to you.
1: I like
0: it. It's a waffle no abba.
1: Last night,
0: I yes, King's Bond solution. I make come for Eddie Amal. So, Unyabia, Saha Wenina, and Yadi be ever to be him. I feel also a pimples name, Sansa be essay with him.
1: Come, Namabo,
0: or to Unqua Hodro, Ato Oyo Sahodro, why ya, there's so intimate Unqua. And then I also want to do your skin's bone solution, Ibia.
1: Maintain
0: 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Skins FDA approved Skins Bone Solution. I say for skin that looks good, feels good, and stays good.
1: Follow, I like Versace. Give me head.
0: So person who AF Oshisha Kama already a Kasama. I also cytomogen syrup. Why?
1: We know the
0: cytomogen syrup.
1: Some
0: Ebua and Penny and my friend in Nara Emma Udi D.
1: Come
0: Emma Winnie Ewa Hua Demo.
1: What is
0: that? Emma Honsu Yadin Abribia.
1: Hey.
0: Now already I know so aye come
1: up. Ten chips.
0: We know as she show. Emma ho aye fe.
1: Emma shoes.
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1: Koko.
0: With Conadin Rulon. Conadin Rulon.
1: Koko.
0: 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The moon in na stay fresh. Kofama say I Ben will be na kwa GBA. Sunyana how benye bu Green Light Pharmacy, Six Stars Pharmacy, Mosaic, Scap, and a OK Pharmacy. Ye Ben will be also kwa ubenye bi. 0543 394 147 0545 0545 394 147 0545 394 147 and a 0543 103 482 0543 105 482 0543 105.

0: meant to open one inch and be around penny for a bed. 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
1: come take kiss. 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
0: for mommy, bra.
1: My cocoa plant
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0: And a abdominal pelvic ultrasound and for my mommy. We a special package I had the amount the month of May in Nara. Se for mommy bra. For my me bra. Nienye ni pedemu shemu and for my. The month of May in Nara. H love say they celebrate and nanom. 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
0: this what think I boy am ahonya ha na fa mo mi
1: ko
0: we kwa be ma
1: koko plantain
0: what ya say no hunu say ah me bay adwene me ho 0244 615530 0244 615530 HLA your family la malaria and runo dos we jama so then so they aso ahwene di ho adanse ye se anu enama etu malaria se ansampo na nam yensa ba ene malatu malatu amekan ho asemi atimi tell me fan to national ma you want a tablet and a suspension for the effective treatment of malaria in adults and children
1: the
0: momishon sana be no malatu no aya ye malaria test na twa sampo wanya bi ansana wetimi anu me nam yensa chi ho anto wa kuno doctor pharmacy na wo nche ho na bi wo ho e mum so pedo do nche mu biara dia na one NS Chemist Limited for Eddie's our assistance or Monica for bar. So I hope you don't need to be around Major. So you two malaria say wet malatus. I'm getting crack to a FDA approved. And no quota you did that. I was in your name. Penny got her farmers link agrochemical. So the amount for AC took a hunier man. So when you send me catch around, it also for any trim or white. I hope you can hunier my beer rack. Open the bakumi you know. And I simple who be near to a ton one. Yeah, the bema. What do you know so at ton chaya? You were an MD4 who had the over to beer. I'm ever to a mobile search room. I'm what you say. A quiet over fast so Eddie Jumani Nara. I'm more emfa and camel. I feel open and Pabua Besha their co-fuman Tadia.
1: We know the flow.
0: You have a more who buying in Narano. For nature more farmers link agrochemicals. Not here more.
1: Sure,
0: this is a jum house in Yan.
1: Everybody might
0: go to Nyatre and Kanema Malo Simono.
1: What is it?
0: What Tramasa Lachinua? Abrosanko corner to us on Naseho Nano. I farmers link.
1: Step in my shoes.
0: Free 0266 760076 0266 760076. Farmers link agrochemicals.
1: Plantain.
0: Also Lincoln farmers everywhere. Good news, a free Kunlun Ghana Limited idea. But they show me who any year. Until my mindy hung come on entry round. One of my edit Hunchun Castle Sabah Jamaso. Now Hunchun Castle see Ayama and Bema. And what how I want Mujunso. So Junson Tentum, so Tia, so Junson Imba Ye. Sir Ojun Subia, Ayana, you say Biakem, and it's a howling in Nano. The show Mamosa Anka Hunchun Castle Sibi. Now into me, M. Wow. The trusted herbal remedy for a healthy man any year. After what who faces sexual weakness, who sees no coat to Jay, who near think Castle or Bahon, any two are seeing
1: chips.
0: Araba Bazin tablet, Ebb Wow. I'm why your boss Simon Kasako. The best answer Kenya Watinga.
1: Last night,
0: when the bear machine and the jet team of Bafia will be at the 3 points. 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
0: 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Mutu papa bi, bunku papa bi, abetia papa bi, fufu papa bi, and then quine Debbie. Nama hodo a opinion na so obenya ewo ho and it ya fa busia mu ni nyina bra fa gang in the squad no girls ni nyina ebra na ye mbedidi ye enjoy delicious local food, cool music, fresh vibes and a 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The weekend local at the plug launch. 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Are you sponsored by Onga, empowered by the plug launch, Quest Studios, and ARC 107.1 FM? Also, prevail with

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1: and so come on, more there. 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

0: And as you know, your Bayman is being too emotional. So I bet it on the side of the story. It be too sad, will be your thing. And you maybe your phone lines and want to join us. Want to join us with your thoughts here. Can I say live on Facebook, ARC 107.1 FM. ARC 107.1. You're live on Facebook. Wait, my checking out. Well, drop your comments. Pelato, I told say, Ewaha. My mission is if it tos in chain. About Pelato, so.
1: Abba, on yam from Zobia, so we said, say, because that day, you know, I want our money, Ska, I want our channel.
0: Nunca chain chain, so kakre.
1: And I make us say, Sebi, any papa, who any bottom mooey. And to say, be our 1,000 adber man, I know what to so. Because I didn't know what, Oberboka kakra.
0: But was the timing right?
1: Oh, Mimi, whom from Zobia, a normal,
0: sir.
1: Yes,
0: to be money.
1: Beman na fane.
0: Ose relation with
1: we. 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
1: 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Where yet a massem? A nipper nipper temasem because
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1: 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But wa perma catch row, we'll crutch as well no credit for. On person before which ye acquire bibia, and I may assure Senko will be so anka womusa. 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
0: On one day,
2: yes, into the fact say, or ma obi eto hono, a dumbi, and I saw a dumbi soon a winyani sa. It's a new guy's old fan say, and I said, yeah, said the beer or the mouth. And even posse and I said, yeah, baby, I didn't see any dear nippon woman. Yanin in this uncle mono. Even say, I were here, and I okunumpa, and come up with a honoma, ye share time and answer ye this uncle mono. It is a brena by an okacha and say, baby, my Miss Kaga ground to me, honey dear. Bemano, ever fun is a one, you know.
0: Because all make a point is a one. On what do
2: you? And you know,
0: I don't mean to be man on what come up.
2: Yes, and all yamau.
0: Or Buanka.
2: Yes.
0: It's that time it shouldn't be.
2: Yes. And just say,
0: yes, she wasn't dying it.
2: Oh, Debbie.
0: I'm not sure.
2: Before Friday, the other one is also the world to us.
0: What kind of crutches is on Manica?
2: Oh, Debbie, the timing was very, very wrong. And me, when he said Obano, a war, Beman issues me that moment, you know, said the Beman because who needs to mad the man, or that she's thinking his money, no many Beman, yeah, journey.
0: So, enough to end the relationship totally.
2: That moment, then, Papa went to man share that yarn with him. Beman ye right decision
1: bia. Obi a wa consoling no one na anche sen. Se okwe ye den a, obekwa kwoja no ntio nso beboa boa ne ho akọ.
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1: 90, say say no. Gana ha be normal.
0: Ama hefo.
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0: 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Because e hu say ye ni ho a, wo nyo bia.
2: Yan kwa ho manos ne ye ntie de atiefo enso e waka e wa asem ho. Phone line is in here active 0200 680 0068 and a 0266 008 808. My first caller, Elha. But you didn't baby, you are free.
3: Good morning, open the
2: case. Evening, nice one. What's the wisdom about you? Meet you.
3: Happy, I'm sure it's your catch up.
2: Sure,
3: yeah, someone will be. 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
2: 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meeting as a member of regional hospital we could do an opinion accident serious our damn mojam you want to see media guys you know
1: farming good ya
2: man decided until say oh yeah okay how this can mami because you say ono you decision say ah she can out the mami na over time you pan you pa na me kwada ga
1: dabi
2: just one minute yeah system no no maybe oh yeah what Mm. 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
1: ya ze be ya da se
2: o de wa ka no kre ye
1: ya da se we need baby house free free
3: I'm supposed to Fred me o sampa
1: nice one Fred do pa che yiti o
3: okay chada ni bon
1: Yes, the boy is rich also.
3: Supposedly, one. I mean, them are no list card. They come to pay now. You the band.
1: Me ni mo.
3: Oh no, no problem. I no buffo no be there. But I no so long. Can we do anything?
1: And as I say, wo.
3: Ah, okay. How no na ishi no wo. Onse how di ni.
1: But onse ko ba ni nyewe. Fred is Fred be man is gone on near na ha because kwe nyasi biya pilato as be man of the person as say you could have journey in kwe yasi mani jai be man on this con can you
4: eh you won't have some near come
5: you won't
4: have any near
5: be
4: jino eh me yere o me nyam chiru
1: eh be enye o yere ba won ne ya dia wa do voye
4: eh enti ye nyina ye hwe
1: o say be be kura say o sense ni e ma
5: yes ai
4: Ah,
5: oye bibia.
4: Promise na ngoma ya.
1: Odi bibia.
6: Hello.
1: Why you do bibia free free process?

0: Yeah, Kwame Mike.
1: Thank you, guys. My majority, you.
0: In the international, they do not pan professional. I'm a professional, I'm the year. In the moon, Obani is right, in the moon is on your right. He said, yeah, you're a bank. I did do a war, movement, do a war, signing, do a war. When you have a trouble, say, when you're not.
2: Funny face case by and call Bodam, Kokumania, same case or Madame. What you are saying, you never do away. You know, I never careful. No one will be fun and I'm not. I hear no one to throw up a
1: home.
2: To abandon next time, one yet a place to me. You got a winner of a bar.
1: Batunia, that's it. Menya Fafana, wana yenye mfansi. Okay, or almost a minute for two. Wouldn't baby have free free? I go via, yes, many about, but wouldn't baby have free free?
3: Hello, good evening, Mr. Pro.
1: Yes.
3: Hello.
1: Hello, many about, but you're boarding the uncle.
3: Mr. Pro. I said no. I won't be a millionaire at first. Because time, you know. Why are you here? Brushes me, yeah. So I make a cabby be actual. A bit me about say, on any papa no relationship on a day. And a bit me talk about say, hey, dear, that moment now, papa no be from his cat, and who soon I will see, you know. Because I got Sunday, you will soon move to.
1: Yo, mate, tell you, boy, is it what turn the phone here? But I do. Now, me say, on what then? But so before you, or yeah, I wanted for us a day.
4: Papa, and I make us say,
1: because every rise will be demand is a weekend miniscap. I make us
4: and I make us say, and pussy, you're hearing pa. That moment, now also want to us say.
1: The time,
4: and yes, our 3 days now, okay, about now, Sebi.
1: The time, the time was so wrong. It because at that time, no, the guy, no, because then the honor, baby, and I'm
4: not in a brab on our bon without that man. Don't you mean, yeah, the ketwap grammar?
1: Yes, yeah, the view. Obviously, it's in pranch and a serious job.
4: Serious job.
5: Business.
4: Enter and you almost answer.
5: Business.
4: Enter and you Papa. Se be ma no echo out. No, who say be bia say enyo no I won't mean here. On for serious. On for and probability crash will be grow ho sa na last. We ja on here very high.
5: Ah, no crash.
4: Because who say won't for him.
5: Ah, on to buy business no be into.
4: It business no o ye no. It brand na hu business na chira kwain tem.
1: Ya me bo no ma say me hwe ma.
4: Papa.
5: Sebi omo mboto munye no. Nice scare wo ha we genye problem.
1: Oh. I say agwa ya.
4: Scare ni wa ko. Enya de oyema no. Oyema no. Oye dada. Eya de oyye.
5: Na oni mi ye sure say e de oyye nipa. O ka so oni tema. E bi a ono so say time e bi ni ho.
1: Oni ba bi a every right to get angry. But to the stand say maja one here.
5: O bet mi ne na kasa se.
4: I want to care ni bro. Me can say do sin ne papa tie pa no ate sa news. Nyamempangu se me tie ne mate sa news aba me nana.
1: Nyamempangu.
4: Na e honum na. papa.
1: Okay, you promise me to give me mama me now.
4: Hey.
5: Yeah,
1: we sell. Ever, ever. I'm afraid to find a discussion is everywhere. And you find yourself to a discussion. So you're faster than my MTN. Everywhere you go. MTN say, they say, the Obia air upgrade at the 4G. Obia at the birthday, Buhana. Obia at the 4G. Obia air upgrade the 4G. Into what are you waiting for? And chairman, because the Jewa Kachi, they want to upgrade it. 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
12: Debbie, sorry, I never would hear to move Bobna and impint him cross. One only woman did drown, one would wait a hole, and never said it. Oh, one could drew. Wouldn't say, as my year canoe and year whom was some name, a year when noon was saying was some year can.
13: She was there
12: for Pepsod and charcoal. If you say, nay, you can't cow any nerve when noon was saying.
14: Ma Pepsodent charcoal, Emma Osiria, and your fair. You will see a sinker one kawa, Nema will see your fita. FDA, a G, a Dradian Kratwe, Atum.
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16: Good morning,
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0: 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Yeah, my stories are air cosso. It's all cost social media. They are trending near a full crook, mattress near the adi. No, but it's a den air cosso.
1: Is all my own mattress?
0: Yes, I didn't cosso.
1: Oh, mattress table on us since I'm out for swear Tony boom, boom, boom, boom, boom, boom. Nah, nan say na GSC, air Ghana Standard Authority for. A China form or more produces a mattress. You see, now it says some mattress, say near foolishim.
0: Mm-hmm.
1: Na eya rubber.
0: Yes, mo.
1: Rubber na yedi ashim. Iti na mind the wolf for sa. Na eya lowen kujio kansa lowen.
0: Mm-hmm.
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1: 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Ozi se ni mu ya ne ya. 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Adam amengo he mesu me mattress. Okopia mattress yin hushe ya ampampa rubber nishim enye foam nishim.
0: Very serious.
1: Very very serious.
0: Mhm bim de no mutwe serious.
1: Serious.
0: We ni katanka kan na chese rubber nishim pampe.
1: Anza o to bi appliance bi ni sa rubber na mo de she ho no. Enu bi na ma packi packi na mo de she shim. Inti le we say we de enye cranti aban no mo hwe no mo ni bim fawo ene stakeholders no. Omo nye say necessary checks ne sa kana say research no se ne be ya ne me on the Babon Tino, my research that my move will be a more be and faddy be a marble and Sabra.
0: Because some matters no matter pa.
1: A matter pass or massive boss.
0: What's a gun of phones? So I know Moody Jones.
1: Any who pillows, Nadia, they say I have seen the bonus or matter sand, Nina Roba.
0: And yet, told you on your way.
1: To shame.
0: Now, one is you on the pan, the wire and the bonia. So are the betcham. Nanu ye be fidi ensida
1: debi
0: why no
1: eye Mr. Beautiful Clement Bonny says he's a member of a creative arts agency board
0: so ba sa yen kasa bebere
1: eje Mr. Beautiful say say wo do ene boni a chair you are be chew then so say forgive and forget near sad ene die
0: ni na kwa mu
1: because ma re fi na ni pa corner the next no say be your boni a we re fi ntino be say ahwa man na sa de boni na di it is shared the chair then so forgive forget ni dead and ya dia ni re be fi
0: ma de ni adam
1: ema re fi ma woni na ho na o chino san ba bio ma
0: sentina e ye friend edusun ade no
1: yes fashion now so you will learn your lesson from it ema re fi ma re fi na she say wa ma o re fi e ye lesson wa we o sun e fi ntino you shouldn't forget.
0: Na ndadu lumba baba akoso ekwachia ye DFM. Na okoye den no okanye ndadu lumba baben.
1: What's that lumba wuye me kan say aka 2 months na 1 year aba in July last year eno wuye. Essentially be any bedi ne 1 year anniversary. Na ne back Calvin Fusu oni akosa se wa ba.
0: But your moment if you.
1: Patcha say.
0: Moment if you.
1: Oh, I'm with Chica. Yes.
0: I'm because of Muntiu. What was it? Yeah, catch you normal camera from the maybe.
1: Oh, with Chica.
0: But you're twice.
1: Nah. Hey, Calvin Foos. Once I said, let that loom by woo ye. And once I send baby and a team legal wife. And I say, ni say, or say, ni 1 year anniversary, young baby did ye. I won't call any team legal wife who says same Bianco, a man so chain, a dear debia, or no, as a first child, or better say a money in a big car boom. Now a young papa 1 year anniversary number beginning July, or met me in for fair fee, or mom pair court in same Bian, Sanima baby, being a so much so. Now 1 year so a small met me a share that lumber in money.
0: Why are they? It's a man who be setting legal babies as in a dear cray. Obisi ale papa nene ne made in command sana na je se eh
1: asemo
0: people get tamu
1: eh asemo Simile ga wife dem mother so do omo same way show but information bi.
0: E da se, me no matter for da wase. Atiefo mu tie nso ye da se. 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Sabri bi amu chisu ak 107.1 FM. Ha, ene dumbisi on behalf of the entire gang. Bidin the Godwin Atta and the senior from Atta Proms. Yeah, sorry. Momo de ujaka sebo edi abro. 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We are out. Bye-bye.

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1: I was saying, Yemo Aquabana, and you renew Siakasia, no Yen Shasia, and Fire Emma. 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
1: We have finished the presidential prime, and therefore, as I have been saying and as I will continue to say and do, I don't see any faction amongst us. I only see the NPP. I don't see a Canadian Japan faction. I don't see a Brazilian Japan faction. I don't see an individual faction. We are all one together. And so I want to promise you that I will not be in any situation where I'm going to push for the removal of any MP because they didn't support me. I'll never do that. I will not do that. And nobody should do that in my name either.
2: Yeah, yeah.
1: We have finished the presidential prime.
0: Na Dr. Alhaji Mahmud Bawumi esa so to aso se ene Ghana for ani eda wo mo so Ghana for ehwe wo mo na wo se Ghana for ehwe se opposition party ben ena wo mo eye se aben ati akonwa so no kwan a omde 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
1: country watching to see what kind of opposition we have become. Ghanaians are watching to see whether we are becoming a government in waiting or whether we are yet to settle. Most importantly, it comes at a time when the NDC administration's honeymoon is gradually wearing off and real questions are beginning to emerge from the broader Ghanaian society. This means that Ghanaians are waking up to the reality of the lackluster performance of the NDC. It also further means that some of the voices that were previously silent are now freely speak up and join us in holding the government to account. We are therefore meeting at a very critical intersection of our political history. The steps we take from this point onwards will be central to delivering Ghanaians from this unambitious and overpromising and under-delivering NDC government.
0: Abusia Franka Kreni Edema NPP Amanyoku Dr. Alhaji Mahmud Bawumi anene enyetie yei.
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4: We lost because the perception and the perspective the people of Ashanti was expecting was that we would do a lot of interchanges, but because we did not fulfill it on time, that is why people were discouraged. But now they have tested NPP and they have tested NDC. They prefer now for the NPP to lead now. So the base, when I talk about the base, I'm talking about the grassroots. It's charged. What now they are waiting is to bring Chairman Mahmood to me to join Dr. Alhaji Mahmood Bawumia to bring Atakakra to join Atapanyi. May God bless you. I love you so much. MPP, we are winning unless in 2028, and I can see most of you holding position as a minister. I can see a lot of you working hard to help MPP and our president Dr. Alhaji Mahmood Bawumia to transform Ghana. Ghanaians are waiting for you. They are crying for you. This is the message I'm bringing from the grassroots to you. Love you all. May God bless our people. May God bless your people. Thank you so much. Thank you.
3: Love you all. Thank you. Thank you. 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
2: Definitely, they must have read the proceedings and be in the position to respond. A leadership decided to take a short break to reverse and give a decision. But after she took the short break and our council made an argument, she said that she has listened to both the public and the council for the accused and has adjourned the case to tomorrow. So tomorrow we shall be back to the court, and whatever decision that will be given, we shall address you accordingly. Well, as I said, that will be adjourned to tomorrow. So unfortunately, they didn't bring Chairman Bonnier to the court, and we are very worried as to his current health status because we didn't see him. So it's something that I wanted to be on record, that we came to the court, we didn't see our chairman at the court today. So let's see how tomorrow goes.
0: Abusia eni eti ye ye tro for panyini de ma NPP amanyoku no openi Justin from Pon Kodua JFK
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5: I do not interpret Salam's comment as a call for violence. You see, for me, this is what I believe, that is an expression of frustration from what many of our party members and our supporters perceive to be selective and unfair application of the law and mistreatment of opposition figures. And I'm going to give you example, just a few ones, to buttress the claim about the perception out there, of which I feel that Salam, as an individual who carries the higher burden as a national youth organizer, faces or feels that frustration. I give you a case of one David Esando, who was arrested on 11th of May 2026. Do you know the basis of his arrest? He posted a picture mocking the president that don't saw his back. This is an MPP guy and a pure MPP activist. And on that basis, a whole BNI, the state security apparatus, went for him. If you were a member of the MPP, or if you are the youth organizer, national youth organizer of the MPP, wouldn't you be frustrated? Wouldn't you be worried about some of these things? I give you another example. Kofi Ofosun Kansa, who was also arrested on February 10, 2026. Former NEPC was arrested by the BNI. Do you know what he did? This is a guy who volunteered information to the state, a good feedback to the state, that there are some instances that he knows that scholarships awards are being transacted. That if a gentleman puts information out there and you need him to even assist you, as we are to go by the logic that they are advancing, you don't arrest him in that Rambo style as they did. Again, I give you another instance of one Alfred Abebio Kumi, Adenta Kumi, who was also arrested on May 23, 2025, during a dawn raid. And you know his crime? This is a guy who had petitioned the president that he suspects, or he has some reasonable basis to believe that some Supreme Court judges have been engaged in some transactions, bribery transactions. And this is a guy who petitioned the office of the president, later posted the copies of the petition on social media, and they raided at dawn his residence to arrest him.
3: Of the communication team Edema Osno MPP Amayoko no Kwasi Kwatin nene and outie.
0: 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bi
6: The constitution deals with the fundamental human rights and freedoms. Look at Article 21, which guarantees the fundamental, right to free speech, to the right to demonstrate, and then the general freedoms of Ghanaians. But there are limits to speech if, for instance, it is something that, one that can undermine public order, all right, or public morals, and for instance, for law enforcement reasons. So if someone, for instance, is inciting hatred in our society, we do not expect that the minority will say that we should sit down idle as a government and allow that person to to go on, because those are some of the things that led to wars in countries such as Rwanda. We have not gotten there, but it was the use of the radio, the use of the media that incited the genocide that eventually took place in Rwanda. So there are limits to free speech, and I will say that the President of the Republic, His Excellency John Dramani Mahama, is one of the staunchest supporters of free speech, because he himself, is a communicator by, he's a communication specialist. I don't want to say he was a journalist, all right, but he was into, communication. And so he understands the importance of free speech in a democratic society. As Attorney General, I do understand the importance of free speech in a democratic society. And I would be the last person, to want to end run rights of our citizens to freely express themselves. But I should also not be the person who will sit idle when matters are being taken into the citizens are taking matters into their hands when it comes to free expression. As for the threat of arming themselves and making the country ungovernable, I think I will treat it with the contempt it deserves.
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7: You know, statements like that are being made, that we are doing this because oral is failing. Oral is not failing. All right, go back and check the record. I am the first attorney general in the history of the Fourth Republic to have brought 5 corruption cases in 1 year. Go back and check the record. And what is happening in court now is rather putting pressure on them because they know that I have been so diligent in my investigations, I have been so diligent in the prosecutions that they are afraid that their people will go to jail. Or, you know, the acts of corruption that they engage in. And so the accusation that we are shifting focus away from oral is not something that I will pay heed to, because oral is on track and oral is going to succeed.
0: Abusia aban lawyer penny ono aso na yeso afohwe atentrene nso ne na yetieye
3: executive secretary and our director Edema Africa Center for Parliamentary Affairs, ESPA, Dr. Rashid Rahman, ono so akasa de fast and teachim not mashabani, yon munyan for or hine kwam from point chair chin or Netherlands nimu. 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And dear friend say no one is above the law no. Se ko base. 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See Achino, na kwa ni ba. Now you move to your papa no. 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Na kwa you say, on abaka sam pa de me and sanet ye dia. And you be a makwine. Na mani ni dia. E bayes you won't be able to say. Once se mani any mo bia dia. Once so se echiwa, e betcho, and mana nube dia. Doctor Rashid Rahman ekasasi.
8: I think the one thing that Parliament needs to do is to be seen to be cooperating, I think, in this matter in a way that doesn't exacerbate the already dwindling kind of trust that citizens have of our legislative institution and generally legislative institutions across the continent. I mean, if there is wrongdoing, I think the basic old age principle of no one is above the law, I think must be truly upheld in this case, so that, you know, it doesn't create any perception that Parliament is trying to protect. In terms of the limits of parliamentary immunity, I think a lot has been said already on this, on your media and in other kind of media spaces.
3: Executive Director at the Ma Africa Center for Parliamentary Affairs, ESPA, Dr. Rashid Rahman, Nene NLT.
0: I was saying, I'm to add a na Yamre, na Emi's brother and Deco. I was saying, I make a formal at the amount, say, say, oh, to Bedini, oh, yeah, conference, be birthday, anniversaries be, and I said, you may dear be, Nene, until who been here, say, you better the Christian, I was saying, I'd be a maker, to insert fray, and now, yeah, Miss, yes, I say, come on. 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
11: because they were not operational since 2023 they are set up to work pay themselves and pay dividends to the state and because they were not in operation they couldn't pay themselves, neither could they pay any dividend to the state. Through the directive of the president, in December, we paid them almost 5 months or 4 months each, their salaries that were owed. Just about 2 months ago, they were paid another extra 4 months salary. As we speak, the Minister for Finance has released money for us to do the last payment for the railway workers. However, you know, it has to go through the controller and all processes have to be followed before the money released to the Ministry of Transport for payment. And all the rail workers are aware at the stage at which we are that the release is done by the Ministry of Finance and it is at the controller as we speak. In a moment, controller finishes and is released to us, we are going to pay the rest of their...
18: How many months?
11: We will pay between 5 to 6 months.
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11: This has come to my notice through the chief executive of the Railway Development Authority, and those were issues that happened in 2024, and we have forwarded them. They are going to be, they are being investigated, and then the report will soon come out for us to know the truth about who embezzled what or what happened. They actually raised these issues that in 2024 an amount of 40 million cedis was released for the rehabilitation of the Accra Achimota Nsawan rail line, but it wasn't done and it is a matter of investigation. I wouldn't want to go deep into it. It's already something that the ministry is aware and we have taken steps to investigate. They are only recalling or making a call for us to make public what the investigations are, but I cannot make it public when it is not yet done. And so we are hoping that when the investigations are concluded, we will know the truth about the matter.
0: Na ne kwekre mu no ena swafo no eden edie se na sentem Ghana fo be di adanse se oman mu biaya biaya hudo bi wo hono a ade sa na so pe ehyen akofi a wo bre enipa na dɔso asen ehyen e wo oman mu ene sa so ntino se aban no ayen sehyeye a enche kra buses ehyen atintin bako bako oha ena womo ebde beba Ghana yakwan so sene beya kwentu fo mo pesheno no womo benya bi afro na ye ho etimi ahare yen.
18: If you have a number of buses to 100 and you bring them into the system, they have to be registered, they have to go through all the inspections, you have to train drivers, and you have to now deploy the drivers and do a kind of proper servicing on all the buses so that they'll be able to serve the people. I understand the Ghanaian people. I want to make an appeal that we are almost at the end of rolling those buses out, because everyone will have to be given the number plate, every driver will have to be trained, and they are currently under training and will soon pass out either this week or early next week. And we are certain that when all is finished, those buses will be released into the system. They came in and they are going through the processes of registration, and they are almost done. Very soon Ghanaians will see those buses. Maybe the drivers will pass out by this weekend or so, and by next week on, we should be seeing some positive signs.
0: Abusuania yetie yeye swafo she akwantio ensem so Honorable Joseph Bukari nipe.
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19: task force e rebehwe rent issues, and we are not talking about just the realization, but we are talking about the fact that we said that don't issue rent card within first 1 week when you give the property out. We are saying that every landlord across the country to come and register yourself in your property. We want to now digitize our system, and that we would now go soft instead of hard. We are not going to use people. You want to be paperless, you want to be cashless. I'm doing internal controls in rent control, and also ensuring that the laws are enforced. More importantly, have you registered your tenancy agreement? These are the basic things that we want the people to go out and ask for. The rent task force are not going to talk about dollarization anywhere. When they go and maybe you have an agreement with the regulator, which is the Bank of Ghana, for us to help them to talk about dollar issue, we can come in as part of our task force work. But now, our terms of reference, when it comes to pass, it's not about any dollarization anywhere. But we are saying that how much has it taken more than 6 months rent advance? If there is a proof, you can why explain why you should not be prosecuted for doing that. This is what we are talking about. So the rent inspectors are not to go and deal with any dollarization matter. We want to stay focused on what our mandate is. Our mandate is that don't abuse the law. We stay within the law, and that we are educated. Since I took office, I have said I will continue to educate, sensitize, and engage. And you could see clearly, though I give directives, I engage. When I don't engage, I educate, I sensitize, I create awareness. This is fair. This is kind of responsive leadership. That people are human beings. Ignorance of the law is an excuse. That is me. I have said I will never use any Rambo style, any kind of gorilla kill to attack anybody, because we are all citizens anyway. For me, if the citizens are aware of the law, it will help me better than using any force on them. I will still be committed to engagement. I will still be committed to education, and still be committed to ensuring that we sensitize the people.
3: Na ora opoku ama no anso wa ochemu se rent control department for nso wa sheda e de won nemani nyina gu akwamu se obia betime ahum bi no waka bi no wanya no ntiasie ne se ntwe ye fie wura na san 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
19: I don't really want to respond to them because it's of no use for me to respond to them. As a regulator, I've drawn the line clearly to for them to see and I've stated my mandate and the powers on which I stand. If Omunjiri say Ghana, yeah, we're clear with them, and as almost then Ghana no Omunjiri, that is fine. The law will now be tested, right? So they can be closed down if they go ahead to do what we are doing. Trust me. I am saying that there are laws and that law comes with punishment. If the law cannot be applied, then we better not apply it, or we should even repeal the law. But so long and so far as this is the law of the Republic, everyone who works under it, basically, I don't know, there are laws. They were expected to know the laws around what they do. You cannot operate in a vacuum. I'm saying that the rent control department, and I've stated my mandate and the powers on which I stand. If Omunjiri say Ghana, yeah, we're clear with them, and as almost then Ghana no Omunjiri, that is fine. The law will now be tested, right? So they can be closed down if they go ahead to do what we are doing. Trust me. I am saying that there are laws, and that law comes with punishment. If the law cannot be applied, then we better not apply it, or we should even repeal the law.

0: invoked Section 10, which talks about assessment. We are aware none of these hotel operators have come for assessment, never in their lives. After they invested, they have acted illegally. They have acted unlawfully. And that, rent control says that enough of the exploitation is enough. Enough of the unlawful act is enough.
1: Acting Rent Commissioner Frederick Opoku nene ena wati yeno. Na nesenti no ye mkwa humano so. Na ya niyo penia oye Director of Communications and Corporate Affairs at the National Tenants Union of Ghana. Eye Ora Randolph Efrifa Owari. Entwa nkumono so enfrihanom. Opani Owari, oti minka majo eba ujaka CSO ewo ak 107.1 ene numeri.
2: Yo, good evening, Major Moso. Ne, me sayo mamu ajo onso.
1: Me pacho wapu mye die.
2: Nyanko pardon pa nyanko punkremu.
1: Yeda obwadi ase. Na uyo bia mpempen uye juma ewa rent control. If I am right.
2: Oh, Debbie, mimi ye, mekasama National Tenants Union of Ghana, the National Advocacy Group on Housing and Tenancy.
1: Okay. And to say, where are rent control for Eddie Abba? Say, oh, yeah, tenants. Now, sir, right where they be going, say, once me and comply, when this so. Now, say, money boa, or best share, not a new archi, I am pano. Say, and tenants for Musi Esum Efa.
2: Yo, best hand, and I say, nah, in fact, some way a buyer Efa renting home and a school for a more one or more dying home some a buyer. No, in fact, you know, they are not good. 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
2: 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It is Tanya Apa Yakam Watama, Rent Control Department, that is the Apa as Abba say, Yamfa or increment be a L2 or cool. No, yet it to say a repast. I can say, Briar call if you are no more, if you rent control, a cocoa assessment, a cocoa, how one is about to go ground. No, they realize it's a issue, a master crisis. And now the other boy is school, and I see a human skin a war on mine, and there was a fine emblem. Now I'm going to make them not free. Young no, Sania, young nothing, Sania. At all mine, you make me a son of more abwa, am I Yashi Hotel Institute? We are sovereign once and for all. It is Sania, on a day, directing Baba, I must school be another institution, and I say, the hotels be a M4 speaker mu and I'm from a woman. In fact, not a person. A bamboa, a man, a stakeholder engagement. Almost 10 years, the choir, the people do. In fact, a bamboa may be a more year. I'm a more year after me, but 3 years. Because currently, students be a preference, more every side, and some hotels have a year to two. Among the cases, the difference are over 50% than the Yakutu. Just now seeing Yakutu, it's a directive of Fia Bemwa Basadia. Then you know, I was saying law abiding citizens. No, yes, sir, yes, then to say, or more investors, managing hostels, Vignano, Omuntia buying, now say, Omofa, or Master, no, and so on, any almost fee increments, no, and so on, and could Yebit Nisha as I mean as a body and as stakeholder. That's it is some commodity. Now then you can rent control department omuna a buying or mine mom share free practice our hostels and hotel accommodations now. It is me say a mra council and almost an among them. Now

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0: 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means to me time mo na me black pine and specification here me not sure that fabric Most of the my more up or rent control of the crack up or two or three or more making increments. Increments are almost or more yet to see an omo internal mechanism and also Yamra and into the rent control every directive not by say more than two medaimua or any council. There are punitive measures. I am rather who says the omo clauses are law, no, not students here across the. And report to the rent control department on my mano and my or moho client say on prosecutors are entity and at a hotel.
1: Answer me, Jao, I'm walking. What I remember one summer it chats so.
0: Miss Mammy chats so a kind chats one is there. In fact, hostel fees, I can't want them. Minasio, Yena, your national tenant union of Ghana, and yes, yes, yes. Yeah, when the near but I see any investor be an hostel owner be air the co and yeah your interest no no. Your interest and responsible rental system in Ghana. Yes, that because maybe dying to send ya yesterday to be an or study in your mum or my dear to say what you know can say Oko Osha your analysis of Africa in Ghana. Emebunu eko siku a omo renter omo sia no e omo 50 compared to other African countries which means say outrageous and say unfair to the Ghanaian population and the Ghanaian students and it is a buyer them say omo be tuta na mo na ye nyina ye nyɛ law abiding citizen na emra da ho emra no ye say e de boa ma pɛpɛ ye aye abi aye ba ye nyina ye tme boa na ye tme twɛn atɔ say yɛbɛkɔ afakɔ yɛ saa 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
2: Na power question scandal for year Kasama for the ma association as no domacumaja padia so chiremo say. One more woman say a bino and declare state of emergency, senior ya cano, potoka semino, or say I am temdodo. If you say a bane born home I didn't say one more year amenamujuma illegal mining galamse no betu omo so sa. Now so share nyuma who do a bano ye ni ne odigua kwemunwa. 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
3: The call for the declaration of a state of emergency, I think that really as of now it is moot and inconsequential. Not to sound condescending, but yes, Galamse is not over. But the reason a state of emergency is not part of the conversation now is that, first of all, let's just journey back a little. Why was there a call for the declaration of a state of? But if you look at the conditions, the factors that were enabling, you know, the devastation to continue, one of them was the fact that yes, we had, for instance, 9 forest reserves that had been completely taken over by armed illegal miners. Enforcement was weak. There were no proper structures to, you know, redefine the licensing regime and all of that. We come into office and then we put in police, remarkably have been able to give us certain results. So now the conversation is that, okay, even though it is not completely off the table, the current propositions that we have introduced are giving us meaningful results day by day.
2: Abusuya kasama for the ma asuye shensa asuna doma kumeja padia suwanene ene tregu yano.
1: Tisiani edema NDC amayekono eyorua Johnson esi edu nketia nete hudin ede General Mosquito. 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Opene diwe tuja bra. Obo apro thank you to. Ewo North East men simonom no. 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
4: Is making waves both in parliament and the party headquarters. Let us pray that you continue supporting him. And I can assure you, you will not regret for voting him. Because he is on the way to greatness. The same way that Trepane has produced the first 2 very good MPs. That's how come, even out of parliament, they still have appointments in government. So we want to thank you for always giving us good quality material for members of parliament. Continue supporting him and you will not regret it. I want to thank you all for coming and I'll find time to come again and again and to follow up personally on your development projects, because you are lagging behind and we don't have time to waste in Chiriponi here. We need to double our steps so we can catch up with the other districts before we begin sharing the other national cake equitably. But for now, we must fight for a bigger share of the national cake to the Chiriponi district so that you can come up and meet the rest of the constituency. I thank you very much. We are going to do branch elections. My prayer is that the branch executives who have worked so hard to win us this victory, when it comes to the election, remember the hard work they have done and reward them by retaining many of them in their positions. However, if you identify a few of them who have been doing 12 hours NDC, 12 hours MPP, please boot them out and replace them with proper branch executives. I thank all of you. Hey, Yezu. Hey,
1: Ntuntumina Sahine, General Mosquito, Johnson, Esedun Ketia, National Chairman, Edema, NDC, Chiniyama Yukono, Nene, NLT.
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1: 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No, I come on Abomu said, dear, daughter Mumba will me a canoe. Say, Bayon Kundima, Pabe or Mudia, and maybe a any H. the crown, no money bets me abo pe ya. Coach Afranen so Edieno, catch your question for in so on Sunday the Hanuman or Shay, Sainti de Ebay.
2: I was here, Pato de Echo Facebook. And our friends Jennifer Freed ever produce we last minute and tactical change be by ya na na kwedwe ye boa ebe wie kra kra kra medin e de catch rekwesi afari mene
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0: 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So when your bar na open near my power, the BCC, who am one who fed etima daddy, upia ya come for us, I come for be more, and then one Marvin Collections, and she and for and boom. Marvin Collections, a war, a man who named me to say, Asuma dear, Kuma dear, Ahinier, Afi and Kawaho duo, a mass leprosy, lace materials, makeup, who near ma, Nini Nara. Marvin Collections LB. Sunyane Krum Heyai. 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E my best ventures for MLB. 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Me sorry na DJ Quest, the sharp guy, and the listener's choice. E to aso Edem Akosweti Ark 107.1 FM.
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0: boy. Yes, sunyani fo nyina se DJ Quest. 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Achi sa boy.
1: I say, Mr. Hardy Hiden, Uncle Paul Boko, it's a DJ Quest, cause he swat say so. Ta da da.
2: 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What about to the world, Kukudalin Tinye?
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1: 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Sending out tie me one pem two jam media shibi ho. Break up here, yeah me say it's in you. 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I could see I say wa sign out.

One of the songs this guy Jen Zins Jammy too. Hey, the song. And if you're one of the guys, they say, you know, oh, feature on you, so I've got some nice chorus, I've got more lines. They'll get people singing that particular line. Hey, last mate. 817 107.1. The name is Skyface. Last mate, J Bad, Kweku DMC, B Sharp, KOTM, Chobi, into brackets, Akonova.

evening and welcome to listening shows on Ike 107.1. The name is DJ Quest, the Sharp Guy, or MC Quest, live in charge on your radio, and it's a Wednesday evening. Welcome on board, y'all. How you feeling? How you doing? Are you fine? How's it going? Is it going on well? We are back here. We are about to do some good music for you. Enjoy some kakakra, some drill music kakra. 0266-008-808. Welcome to Listener's Choice. What's up, my favorite songs? We are on to somewhere 10:30. I come up back.

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So the name is Bosoma Fujin Skyface Kwesi Amauga. Monka. Yeah, I'm there, Monka. Yeah. 0266008808 and the official WhatsApp number 88 Juma. From the what time your favorite song? Can you men up let me know? Any song of your choice. I am here. I your listener shows your request time on Aqua 107.1. And for now, what's up, yeah? What's happening, man? Let's get going. Mr. Akuma Beatles, our markets. 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I'm going to go to the a hate difference. Angaza. It's going to be a shaking ye. Shake it well. Ne shake a crack. Ne boo booby. Taste the luxury. Akuma Beatles. Hey, authentic African beaters. You drink responsibly. So, who needs 18 years? I want to be not Akuma Beatles. And I feel so, and you're my appeal for. Akuma Beatles, open the door to her. 0246-747446 0246-747446 Call favorite bar your favorite sport ho huh? Okay, also pay Akuma Beatles and all markets and all sports baby be Akuma Beatles I see no co-equal. And every Sunday be as early 9 a.m. I am ready or the plug lounge. And the Sunday is there. So I'm ready and cry. So I call church, Abba. So I'm call church. I saw Sunday on the common day wall. Hangover be a show. Open cry on for nature, the plug lounge. Yes. You bring the whole family to the plug lounge for a tasty, hot, emutuo. And soup. Muto ni mkwa papa bi. Anafufu ni mkwa papa bi. And kwa na stop na ya openo. Ni na the plug why. Obe enjoy delicious local food. Cool music. Fresh vibes. And a peaceful family atmosphere. 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Yes, come with your appetites. And enjoy beautiful Sunday together. And each and every Sunday from 9 a.m. Ned, you are ready. 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Oh, you know, right inside. Oh, you know, come on, pa. What you are now sipping, kakra. You are now sipping, kakra. Now, din come on. From Monday to Sunday, you know, more the plug. They moving your near the Sundays, why? Good food, good music, good family time. 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Prevail with us. So this Sunday, you ain't shout the plug, yeah? You ain't did. For now, Vonina, Omra. You ain't twins, Sunny D.

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What's happening, me? Your favorite song, Udin, I feel shout out. Aquan 07.1. 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

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Finally.

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Listening show 0266008808. And no, hey, official WhatsApp number. No man, I'll catch me. Catch me. I'm mama. What's up, me? If I shout out to the car home. So we don't talk enough about how stressful it can be to figure out what is.

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Who the show you boy, Juma? Yeah. Church of Munina. Young call original Big Time Fast Food All Rex, aka Boys Boys. Original Big Time Fast Food Restaurant All Rex. Yen Chia Boys are more duty. Yeah, shout's going out to the birthday boys.

Nina, one more duty. Our original big time fast food restaurant, alright. And I will be out tuning to Act 107.1 on Listener's Choice. 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

no sa sala eba na sala eba se na se fashion designers ni na bebre na ye busy sala eba se dia fashion designers ni na bebre na aye busy especially IBM ever is a normal swan shit let's say a cash oh I'm a swan shit so I don't know cash go on motum IBM fashion IBM good evening master IBM new what you my phone in a sarati inkum abanga guys more zongo honina all the fashion designers especially IBM

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0268 0088. That is the official WhatsApp number. I mean, come on, sing our favorite songs. And you're going to press Mama War. And I'll send him voice notes. This very Saturday, Catholic University students, especially all the final year students, and if you continue students, and if you be beer, all outsiders, Uncle School, Catholic, Uncle School, whole. Party can see across our city aroma. An all white logout party. 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Our city aroma. 8 p.m. till daybreak. That is from 8 p.m. to daybreak. This Saturday, 23rd. Our city aroma. It's only 8 p.m. to the next morning. The Sharp Guy DJ Quest. I will be on the microphone. My man DJ Floppy. And a host of others.

0: listener's choice. Tell us your favorite, and we will play it for ya. Play it for ya. We will play it for ya.
1: 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What says so? Worry about to the world, Kukudalin Tinye.
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0: 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Hey, listener's choice. 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And you frame me. I mean, who choice? Why? I am hurt. Hello,
1: DJ Quest.
0: Yes, sir. Good evening,
1: DJ Quest.
0: Chairman, how's it say?
1: Azi, Mila Walankasa, and you do.
0: Now, I'm going to say, I'm going to get you.
1: All right.

0: So bibi na oya ya ntempa because emrenyo ho mother send you. Hello. Good evening.
1: Good evening.
0: Now, what to say?
1: Boko, how's
0: it? I'm Adam Boko. Everyone say?
1: Okay, very Maxwell.
0: Everyone say Maxwell.
1: Okay.
0: Maxwell has a free event. Okay,
1: has a free tepa.
0: Nice one. Maxwell, you may now pick a chair me.
1: Okay, I'm picking Paluta Ewami.
0: What do you want me to do?
1: Okay.
0: What do you want me to do? Okay. What do you
1: want
0: me to do? Shout out to your honey, why not want to
1: shout out? Shout out to my mom.
0: Your mom, eh?
1: Yeah.
0: Okay.
1: And my father.
0: Okay, but that's what to Maxwell.
1: Okay.
2: Listener's choice. Tell us your favorite and we will play it for you.

0: Ya.
1: Diyeceğiz.
0: Yes.
1: Yeah, good evening.
0: Good evening, Azizay.
1: Nyankopon adom na nso we.
0: Eh, nyame adom ba kom se ho ya
1: pa. The chew and catch is in life.
0: Mira,
1: the voice not a shaman. You know it's one time mas.
0: And you hani.
1: Can you play my same fast speech and half gugu?
0: Same fast eye.
1: Diye kwai.
0: Hey. Unie.
1: Hello.
0: Utimi de bia zo no what is what take me boy.
1: Mate, ele dio una de pese. Chiro bi bi ka tweni.
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1: na akosi otu di na ya do mo di ni chen.
0: Ah, o be Trump pa. O be tro a kom ni nchire mu. O be tro.
1: Ba de o si no voz ni ka tweni.
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0: E ti e fo na nti o mo nti the voice on ka sa o be ka sa.
1: Ah, no mu hu so.
0: Two sweet,
1: Meet you.
0: 0266 008808 or 0200680.

0: Makuma King Paluta. Hello.
1: Hello.
0: Hello, good evening.
1: Good evening, Craig.
0: What's up? Everyone saying? Hello? Hello? What the man got? Hello? Hello?
1: Ah,
0: I'm not meeting. Can we be able to call there?
1: Oh, Damina
0: Tomo. Yeah. When I say, who's one?
1: Junior from the Vita Company.
0: Junior?
1: Yeah.
0: Now what's say?
1: I made 1 year show. Ah. 1 year, 1 and 2 final star.
0: Who's that season? I'm
1: going to finish ever.
0: What's up, Kwa Eva?
1: Yeah, I'm going to finish ever.
0: Aha, okay. No. Mo boy, Juma.
1: Ah,
0: I'm going to go to the house. I'm going to go to the house. I'm going to go to the house.
1: I'm going to go to the house.
0: Okay.

0: Mr. Ebi and our plan is to have a wedding. 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I'm gonna exit new road. I'm gonna be in hotel the petrol signal. What's up, Yana Safre? 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Amy's rider and deco. Where every event looks so beautiful.
1: Over the Brown.
2: Jamie!
1: Benji.

0: Kabna Benji, the late Kofi B, Guru, Tushio, Glovita Company Limited, for you now, your church, Yamo. I see a couple of lots of people say, Abadi, I need boy Tushio. Yeah, Junior, no, no. And one, no, no. Okay, next caller on the line. Hello, good evening.
1: Good evening, sir.
0: Ajingo the man.
1: You
0: Ajingo, Ajingo.
1: Yes, sir. Yes, sir.
0: Can I be a worker?
1: Every other way, you.
0: And I don't know, because I'm ready.
1: Every other way, I'm still
0: here. Yeah, Joshua.
1: And you remember
0: that, you know,
1: and
0: then
1: you have it.
0: Yeah,
1: I'm ready. I'm ready.
0: I'm ready.
1: I'm ready. I'm ready. I'm ready. I'm ready. I'm
0: ready. I'm ready. I'm ready. I'm ready. I'm ready. I'm
1: Sir,
0: who's my chum?
1: Now, I'm so
0: what's
1: that?
0: I'm not sure.

0: for the man request. No, no. And then you're meeting. And the Jai Soon, why? Mr. Well, would you maybe an unsaying? What appetite, Sam? Echo from. What do you need? Echo from. If you need your pants, won't you mean me? Oh! All lose appetite. And also, what energy, you know, echo low. That's only energy cry. Energy niho. And now, Sebio body odor. Sebio body odor. Nancy, I say, roll on, who you know? Nancy, I say, what do you want to humanize it? And Chibia, now, I'm going to free. Now, Sebio. Last cry now. Hopefully, I'm saying to be. Maybe I'm not roll on, now, who you know? And your papa. I mean, come, papa, and Emma, why? Maybe there's a problem. And I'm about to fear. So, what lose your appetite? Or energy level, oh, low. And as a body odor, any more problem, a brasso, seba mo boost your nina, ma take care of any confidence. I'm deserve it. I mean, campus, what lose appetite? Cytamogen appetite syrup, na make come from out. Cytamogen appetite syrup. Local pharmacy be also Cytamogen appetite syrup. And I say, Conadine Roll-On. That's what I make come from my wall. Conadine Roll-On. And that's what I make come from my wall. So I tell you what Peter said, you know, Ebwa. Mpinyin for Ebwa and Koda. Ema Moody D.E. 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Asamo Amondin. 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Now to see Tawa. 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And I feel Conadine roll on. Never boy, why? You got the next call, ahoy. Hello.
1: Hello.
0: Yes, sir. Good evening.
1: DJ Fresh, I'm in Shiraw.
0: I'm in Shiraw, so.

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1: Oh, you.
0: Ije kwes, me request no ma me nega, it in savage stand and I'm thinking.
1: Okay.
0: Omucha je.
1: Okay.
0: I let me request Slim Kid. Life of Ecstasy, Emomo. When you say by this time, I'm with you.
1: Slim Kid.
0: Slim Kid, Life of Ecstasy.
1: Oh, okay.
0: DJ Chris, right?
1: Charlie, with us a party. All right. 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
1: Life of Ecstasy. Life of Ecstasy. Slim K. America request near. Mr. Each and every Sunday, you could do the Quendria and the plug, yeah? The plug lounge. I will fear pray. I'm on the frames oil, not any DN Mushe. Say, yeah, Emutu, any crime papa be for phone, crime papa be. Sunday, no pa. 9 a.m. Nedia, I'm ready. I want the plug, why? Sunday, no pa be, I'm sure. You could do Quendria, as I say. Sunday, we share, you could do Quendria. Hello.
2: Hey,
1: yes, sir.
2: Good evening,
1: boss. Good evening. What are you saying? What are you saying?
2: Party.
1: Where?
2: 80.
1: 80?
2: Yes, sir.
1: Hey, now what are you saying?
2: No.
1: Hey, and now what are you saying? Where are you fine?
2: I'm on one side.
1: But where are you fine?
2: We are fine,
1: boy. Hey, 80.
2: Yeah,
1: boy. Yo, now say you may.
2: And
1: you may not pick a chair.
2: Enemies.
1: Hey, sir. Yo. Yatia.
2: And come on, I saw my boy.
1: Okay.
2: Okay.
1: Eighty, but that's what
2: it.

It's the love and listener's choice. On Aquan 07.0, the Shop Guy DJ Quest playing all the hit songs for you. Hey. Come on, PBR. Hey. Akuma Ataji Jinja. Akuma Ataji. And I'm a confirmer war. We a kakadro real kakadro angasa. And I didn't natural herbs, Yafra. Until we have bema bob you say yes. Oh John, I so pimme, pimme. I a powerful ginger liquor. There may be a here be a refresh boost.

Crystal Lake or Ginger Lake or Osisi Mu Beye Din. 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I'm on the 0246

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1: Hello.
2: Hey, Ben.
1: Yes, sir.
2: Ose,
1: me tie.
2: Now it's time to give a call for what area.
1: City Aroma. City Aroma. Kalik University or Kwan also. City Aroma.
2: Okay.
1: Saturday, why?
2: Okay. Now you
1: me tie.
2: By 20 gadem ne sa ko de ikatu manual.
1: Ayo.
2: Okay.
1: Mati.

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1: Good evening.
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1: Boss, no, we are now saying.
0: Ah, yeah, man, we are saying.
1: If I'm an antenna, hey.
0: Na nante hine na oka sa free van.
1: Oka sa free free free.
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1: Eh, me tebre.
0: Hey, boys, yo, I don't hear him, that's why.

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Yenko WhatsApp was 0266008808. Sending me WhatsApp. I'm a mama, why? Okay. From the camp of Frida Rhymes, preaching Calvin Boy. I did go. Mimi Ko, I did go. A song produced by MOG.

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Frida Rhymes, mommy, no. Omi, Echiao, and then you may why.

Man say why Peter Rhymes a promoter can see pa. Okay. Young call some of your messages that we have already. Steve-O, hey, Okada Rider, hey, oh, Fia Pray. I said DJ, because I'm listening to you live. 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Your name is Steve-O. Steve-O, Charlie, Bibi Aboko, yeah, enjoy this one. I said Pop Star by Blacko, hey, your favorite. Okay. Sabra call from 10:30 but one day WhatsApp on Kwa WhatsApp me 0268 008808.

Pragya Riders ni na echiama why? Steve O, me da say. So this one say, good evening, the shop guy. It's your guy, Aguero. Listen live from Adomasi Yo-Yo, so please play me Skin Pain by Sarkodie. Big shout's gonna to Abate, Mukasa, Kwame Nshira, and to all your cat believer, and to all my Muslim G's. 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

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And finding your wife on a machine. And it's quite a multi arc 107.1 FM. You know, I have a cook home. Church, yamo. Okay, so from I have a cook home, yam rap, Sunyani Rice. You're too quite rough. Mario, shouts going out to Mario. Mario, how you doing? Taking me way back, TikTok of Ramponsa, to all AKFM listeners. Mario, what's up, y'all?

Over on one song. Mario, is your request who I can from a listener? Charlie Mario, me that's it. For taking me back tonight. 0266-008808. What's up, me? Your favorite song? This is Aquan 07.1. 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

So this one says, good evening to you, the Sharp Guy DJ Quest. Oh, yeah, baby girl, break it, break. My name is Frida, listening to the show live from Brekum. 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

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And our 0245 297 964

This one says, hi, DJ Quest. I am Gabby, Gabby from Fiapre. Please, I want you to play me Sacrifice by Black Sharif to all Fiapre or Domase Pragya Riders. Is an Ajui there? I'm a mini Pragya for now. So, shout's gonna to Gabby from Fiapre. Going out to all Fiapre and Odomase Pragya Riders. Thank you. Pragya Riders in our church. I'm gonna say, Bibia Boko, dear. Most sorting of our heart, Pamo.

Just another guy. To all the myself, happy Praga riders. Your name is Gabby. Thank you so much. Charlie, there's a big party, Basso, this very Saturday. I was City Aroma. And the City Aroma, any Quest Studios. That is me event house.

Ebro live, LTT Aroma. From 8 p.m. to the next morning. 30 Ghana cedis for students. 50 Ghana cedis for outsiders. So see you this very Saturday. It was City Aroma. City Aroma, it was Kalik University Kwano. So a big party. So show up, pull up in your numbers. Let's have a party. Charlie, I'll be on the microphone, yeah? I'll be the MC for the event. So pull up, let's have a party. Bayenye, yeah, yeah. On Saturday, yeah? So this one says, good evening, DJ Quest. Please play me Olivia by Last Man. Going out to all teachers at Christ Victory Preparatory School at Kotokro and Tra Presby School. Your name is Obese. Obese inside Kotokro. Okay. Obese, not to say. Going out to Christ Victory Preparatory School. Teach all teachers. And to Tra Presby School. Thank you, Obese.

shouts going out to my guy Obese inside Koto Chrome. Alright, thank you. So this one says, my name is Mr. Lawrence. Mr. Lawrence is the CEO of Gasponi Stitches. Okay. My name is Mr. Lawrence, the CEO of Gasponi Stitches, Sunyani, Ghana. Can you play me Life by Bisake Day? And it's going out to all workers at Gasponi Stitches. Mr. Lawrence, thank you so much for that say. And I say all the workers are more Gasponi Stitches. Okay, look, I know say was Sunyani, but exactly where him fine. Him fine was Sunyani. Gasponi where him fine. Gasponi Stitches where him. My location in my way. Sunyani son. Okay, so Gasponi, Mr. Lawrence. Enjoy this one. 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Na la la. What's that? Shouts going out to my big man, Soldier Man Steven. 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Soldier Man. Big man Steven. La la. 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Thank you so much. Soldier Man Steven. 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

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And to our workers at Gasponi Stitches, thank you. So once again, big shout going out to Fanny Alpha in Kwabe from Soja Man Steven. So this one said, hello, the best DJ in Sunyani. It's your boy Omar from Sunyani. I run Melcom. A song going out to your lovely one, going out to Sadia, Susie, iPhone, your phobia iPhone. She Cute, Lydia, Abiba, Sister Jennifer, Richard, Efia, Samir and your parents, Rebecca and Efa, thank you so much. Omar from Sunyani around Melcom. So this is your request.

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0: DJ Quest, Bakupe, the Sharp Guy.
1: Sani Apemi and you.

So to Omar, around Mel, come and join the show. We're going out to Sadia, Susie, iPhone, She Cute, Lydia, Abiba, Sister Jennifer, Richard, Efia, Samir, and to your parents, Rebecca and Efa. Thanks so much, Omar. Okay, so this one said, greetings from Dumisia Gulf City. Shouts going out to all your shutters inside the hood, Gulf City, Gulf TC2. That is, see you, Abole, Abole, Bruni, Abodo, and all your pretty ladies. 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Yawani by Shatawale. 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
0: From Gulf City, Gulf City 2, to all your shatters. 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

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Why Franco Electric House? 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For 0202765836. I made one from Monday to Saturday. Franco, I phone papa pa fee. Sunday bi I could be local. I would the plug lounge. I will fear pray. I'm on frames oil in the DM. Say yeah. A mood to say yeah. I mean, fufu ni coin. Open local pay di on Sunday. Sunday so krumha. Hey, the plug why? Yes, yeah. And upon 9, every year ready. Ain't he Praga riders Nina Saturday be here more? I will call it Kwano Swa because party can see a cost of City Aroma this Saturday. Moon pull it up, moon swank of Umra. Why? Anything I do, my one who's on me. So, Gaspone stitches for reply. I'm gonna say, I'm right adjacent honorable J. Darkon's residence. Opposite small yellow gate. Oh, so Yanni Barras. I see. And I feel Providence House, second floor. That's opposite Rex Total Filling Station. Oh, I see. On a Gaspone stitches war. I see. The chairman in a Gaspone stitches war in a chairman. One fight, make you decide. I tell for me the Masiwai. I'm not much. I'm messing about 7:30 came. We know about the album. Hey, listener choice. And you more PBR, I'm Mondays. Anything I do, man. Hey, yeah, I'm going to go to the other one.

Yo. So this answer, please. My name is Sonia. Sonia from Dumasia Area 4. Shout going out to your sister Dorothy, Mandela, Jimmy, Macapolo, Triple C, and to DJ Quest. Please play me Kofi Mole. Which of the songs from Kofi Mole? You didn't say anything, no? Or any song from Kofi Mole? So this is Kofi Mole with Eja. Sonia, thank you.

So your name is Sonia from Dumasi Area 4. To your sister Dorothy, Mandela, Jimmy, Marco Polo, Triple C, and to DJ Quest myself. Thank you so much, Sonia. All right, Charlie, at your four. We don't want to pass on your team from somewhere 7:30 till now. I'm here watching at the same time. 7:30, I'll be here. How about favorite songs? I'm on with that.

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